0: That's Gorillaz and Dare, and it takes us to the start of the show.
1: Good morning. It's Tuesday, the 11th of August. I'm Sasha Keir with today's news, sports and weather. More than 100 people are now reported dead following the severe earthquake in Western Colombia. The figure has been revised upwards. President Abelardo de la Espriella has since spoken of 111 dead and 87 injured. Officials fear the number could still rise. Authorities have confirmed that people may still be trapped under buildings that collapsed. A national state of emergency has been declared, and the president has announced that all resources will be mobilized to rescue those still missing. Colombia's Geological Service calls it the strongest earthquake in a decade. The US Geological Survey puts the quake at magnitude 7.4 at a depth of 107 kilometers. It was felt as far as neighboring Ecuador. At least 5 people have been killed in Russian attacks on Ukraine overnight. The city of Zaporizhia in the south of the country was especially hard hit. The governor is also reporting 20 injured. Russian missiles are said to have targeted industry and infrastructure. The capital, Kyiv, also came under renewed fire. Mayor Vitaly Klitschko urged residents on Telegram to stay in shelters. Even in the UK, known for its rain, people would welcome a few drops right now, farmers most of all. According to the Department for the Environment, more than 70% of the country is now affected by drought. England and Wales haven't seen this little rain since records began. Parks are turning yellow instead of green, and farmers are warning of possible food shortages. Things are even more dramatic in France. According to the French news agency, 95% of the mainland is too dry. In Switzerland, it's 99%. Many European rivers are running well below normal levels, and the next heat wave is already forecast. Moving to national news, and 3 separate road accidents in Luxembourg last night left people injured. The first happened just before 7 p.m. between Wasserbillig and Mersdorf, where one person was hurt after 2 cars collided. Shortly before that, a car struck a cyclist near the bridge in Remich. One person was injured, and at 6 p.m, 2 cars collided on the A1 motorway towards Trier near the Munzbach exit. Again, one person was hurt, and emergency services attended all 3 scenes. And in sport, Patricia van der Weken finished 6th in the 100-metre final on opening day of the European Athletics Championships in Birmingham. She crossed the line in 11.10 seconds. Britain's Amy Hunt took the European title in 11 seconds. We'll have more on these stories at 7. For now, check out rtltoday.lu for all your latest news, sports and weather.
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1: Summer rolls on, although not excessively hot today. Expect sunshine and clear skies before the heat wave returns in force later this week. Temperatures start around 14 to 16 degrees this morning, warming up to highs of 28 to 30 degrees in the afternoon.
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0: And the traffic is quite quiet right now. 2-minute delays on the A3 between Bresham and Livonge, and then speed checks in the morning in Heffingen at Dr. Struis, in Mamer on the Rue d'Angers-Saint-Romain, in the afternoon in Bonnevoie on the Rue Haute, and in Esselborn on the Rue du Village. And stay up to date with all the traffic at today.rtl.lu/mobility/traffic. Morning.
1: Good morning.
0: How are you today?
1: I'm feeling a bit, I don't know, a bit cross-eyed. That was the only way I could describe it this morning.
0: I hadn't realised that I'd been snoozing my alarm this morning until I kind of just caught a glimpse of it and went, oh, that's about a half an hour later than it should be.
1: No reading this morning.
0: Up and out the door. There's no reading done this morning. There was just very quickly getting up and dressed and out the door.
1: I'm still so, very impressed by your reading before work habit. Are you still managing to keep that one up?
0: Just about. I haven't gotten quite back into it since the end of the break.
1: Yeah.
0: But I've got my book on the counter. So
1: cool. Such an impressive thing to do, I think, at that time, rather than turn over and get an extra 10 minutes.
0: Yeah. It's, you know,
1: it's the only time
0: you can do it. So if you want to read a book, It's the only half hour, uninterrupted half hour I can possibly find.
1: That shows dedication.
0: Yeah. I guess it's something. It's something.
1: It's something, but it's like when people, you know, did work out before work. I'm sure that would be a very good thing. I just would not, I do not have the self-discipline to crawl out of bed.
0: But I think if you're, you know, I am able to lie on a couch
1: and read a book.
0: Read a book for 25 minutes. If I was to get up and actually exercise, and then I'd have to have a shower then afterwards, and then you're talking an hour, over an hour and a half.
1: No, not worth it.
0: Just like that's a step too far. I can do the 25 minutes or so on the couch reading a book.
1: Yeah.
0: No worries. Anyway, how are you this morning?
1: Otherwise, I'm very, very well. August is a very quiet time, and I was looking at photos of the waiters race at the weekend.
0: Oh, it's great. I love that.
1: I missed that. I have been before, and it's such a laugh, isn't it?
0: Yeah, put on by the good of Ellen.
1: Yeah. And the waiters race is, it's speed and not
0: balance.
1: Dropping.
0: Yeah.
1: They look at the glass, don't they?
0: Yeah.
1: That you start off with at the bottom of the hill.
0: It's brilliant.
1: And how much you've dropped. And they're hilarious. The photos.
0: Such a great
1: people
0: idea.
1: Now, it's the fourth year and they're really dressing up now. And it's really taken on a momentum.
0: That's brilliant. Now, I haven't seen the photos from this year's event, but it's such a great idea. And good on all the good of Ellen people for coming up with that wheeze in the first place.
1: Yeah, no, it's great.
0: Really, really good. Anyway, if everyone wants to get in touch with the show, 621-525-5000 is our WhatsApp number. We're here with you through until 10 o'clock. We've got lots of great music coming your way. And some of the competitions rolling over from yesterday for tickets. And I've got a fleeting greeting coming up a bit later.
1: Oh, they're back.
4: After the tailspin, they'll find a flight simulator. They'll dig into my device. And they'll wonder why I just sat there and gave up without a fight. And all the birds, they won't stop laughing at the folly of the human race. Because we thought that we were angels. We watched particles accelerate. And if I can't land it, then I'll fuck it. Right through my ex's garage. And when I'm comatose, it'll be her voice that guides me through the panic. And I'll activate the landing gear as the scenery loads in. I've seen pixelated cities, notified my next of kin. And all this could just be fabricated in a back lot in LA. With a television hypnotist playing God to compensate. Can anybody land this thing? Shout a voice from the abyss. Too scared to ask for evidence. I'm too confident to miss. Because it isn't about experience if your numbers have come in. I could kick 1,000 buckets if the world wants me to live. And I visualize the impact, the first biting of the brakes. I've landed biplanes in Antarctica, flown straight through hurricanes. And so I look at all the buttons, they're all crystalline and new. And a

0: Bit of a slow build, that one, from Anthony Schmerich. Brand new one called Flight Simulator, featuring Imogen and the Knife.
1: Do your worst.
0: 6:12. How y'all doing this morning? Aiden says apparently getting up and reading a book shows madness. Fine. I'll take that.

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1: 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RTL.

That is Somber and 12 to 12 before Florence and the Machine with My Love, the Dave Glass Animals remix. Get in touch with us this morning at 621-525-5000. This track just popped into my head and I hadn't heard it in absolutely ages. From Lord Huron and featuring Kristen Stewart, this is Who Laughs Last.

surface of my experience. From there it was one alien world after another. Ghost towns, painted deserts, hamburger stands, neon temples, canyons carved by patient rivers.

terrifying number of stars.

UFOs and white noise, scripture and garbled frequencies.

That's Lord Huron and Who Laughs Last featuring Christian Stewart. I actually love that track and I haven't heard it in ages. Oh man, the tunes are out, says Aidan on the text. Yeah, it's a good one that. If you want to get in touch with us, 621-525-5000 is our number. There's a new one from Weezer out as well that considered having as a track of the week, but I thought maybe, was that just too obvious? It's a good tune though. It's called CEO.

do something new. But nobody wants to hear that. They just want the classics. Can't blame them, really. Something special about you.

0: Olivia Rodrigo and The Cure on RTL Today Radio. Before that, Weezer's CEO. Track says, a really good track. First time I heard it, within three notes, it's so clear. It's Weezer. Tell me you're Weezer without telling me. It really is the track where Describe Weezer is answered. Actually, a lot of their new tracks have been very sort of classic Weezer sounding. But anyway, let's get the news. I'm all for it, by the way. Let's get the news. It's 7 o'clock.
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2: Good morning, I'm Sasha Keir with the latest news, sports and weather. More than 100 people are now reported dead following the severe earthquake in western Colombia. The figure has been revised upwards. President Abelardo de la Espriella has since spoken of 111 dead and 87 injured. Officials fear the number could still rise. Authorities have confirmed that people may still be trapped under buildings that collapsed. A national state of emergency has been declared and the president has announced that all resources will be mobilized to rescue those still missing. Colombia's Geological Service calls it the strongest earthquake in a decade. At least five people have been killed in Russian attacks on Ukraine overnight. The city of Zaporizhia in the south of the country was especially hard hit. The governor is also reporting 20 injured. Russian missiles are said to have targeted industry and infrastructure. The capital, Kyiv, also came under renewed fire. Even in the UK, known for its rain, people would welcome a few drops right now, farmers most of all. According to the Department for the Environment, more than 70% of the country is now affected by drought. England and Wales haven't seen this little rain since records began. Things are even more dramatic in France. According to the French news agency, 95% of the mainland is too dry. In Switzerland, it's 99%. Many European rivers are running well below normal levels, and the next heat wave is already forecast. In national news, three separate road accidents in Luxembourg last night left people injured. The first happened just before 7 p.m. between Wasserbillig and Mersdorf, where one person was hurt after two cars collided. Shortly before that, a car struck a cyclist near the bridge in Remich. One person was injured, and at 6 p.m. two cars collided on the A1 motorway towards Trier near the Munzbach exit. Again, one person was hurt. Moving to sport, and Patricia van der Weken finished sixth in the 100-metre final on the opening day of the European Athletics Championships in Birmingham. She crossed the line in 11.10 seconds. Britain's Amy Hunt took the European title in 11 seconds. And Jakob Ingebrigtsen consolidated his place as the most successful male athlete in European history on Monday when he won the 5,000 metres in Birmingham for his seventh individual continental gold. The 25-year-old Norwegian timed 13 minutes 15.29 seconds for victory ahead of Germany's Florian Brehm and Francis Etienne Daguinois. For more on these stories and for the latest news and updates, head to rtltoday.lu. The summer rolls on, although not excessively hot today. Expect sunshine and clear skies before the heatwave returns in force later this week. Temperatures start around 14 to 16 degrees this morning, warming up to highs of 28 to 30 degrees in the afternoon.
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0: Just a minute on your journey on the A3 between Doudelange and Livange. Also on the A3 between Bersham and Livange, there's 2 minute delays and reports of a broken down vehicle on the A1 between Mertert and Wasserbillig. Speed checks are in Heffingen at Upter Struis and Mamer on the Rue d'Angers Saint Romain, and in Bonnevoix on the Rue Haute, and in Esselborn on the Rue de Village, those last two in the afternoon. Stay up to date with all the traffic at today.rtl.lu/mobility/traffic.
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0: Right then, so we'll have a truth or tale and a fleeting greeting coming up in the next little while. Get in touch with us at 61525000. We also have got a couple of ticket giveaway competitions running this week. One started yesterday to see Joshua Eden, who's a really interesting kind of spoken word poet, musician. I mean, there's, you know, I suppose in the Anthony Schmerich kind of line, although he's been around for a very long time and has started to break through in the last couple of years, and he's going to be at Rotonde as well as part of Country Annually, and I think it'll be really good. So that competition went live yesterday. It is up on our website right now, todayradio.lu. It'll close around the end of the show this morning, and I'll remind you, actually it's very simple, you just text his name, Joshua Eden, along with your name and your email address, and that'll get you in the draw. Good.
2: Sounds fun.
0: I think it will be good. I think it'll be a really good show, that one. And it's a weekend as well. 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
2: Oh, even better.

0: 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Aidan's had a preemptive go at the fleeting greeting. He said, it's my best chance at this evil game. Yeah, I guess is that it's Hugh Jackman. Well, we'll have to wait and see.
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4: The Heartbeat.

Alex Warren and Fever Dream. Fleeting greetings, says Rick. Give me a minute, please. I'm only just waking up. Not even had my coffee fixed yet. Rick, relax. It's we're not doing it for a while. Aiden's just getting in with a preemptive guess because it's as useful to just guess blind or deaf, I guess, in this case, as it is to do it after actually hearing the clue. If you've never heard the fleeting greeting before, it's basically where we get a very famous person and a recording of them saying hi or hey or how's it going or whatever. Just greeting in a very quick way, hence the name, and you've got to identify them. It's simple, and people always get it. Except for Aiden, of course. He never gets it. Everyone else, though. 7:16, here's Foles.

The excellent Francis of Delirium, that is Higher from Run Run Pure Beauty, and before it falls, Mountain at My Gates on RTL Today Radio. So when are you playing the fleeting greeting? Okay, we'll do it at 7:45, all right?

0: Block Party and Helicopters of Blast in the Past, says Sandy in the text. Absolutely, cracking tune. Taking us to the news headlines, it's 7:30.
1: At least 132 people have died and 570 have been injured as a result of the magnitude 7.4 earthquake that struck in western Colombia, according to the Colombian Association of Capital Cities. The government has declared a national disaster and deployed soldiers to the area. At least five people have been killed in Russian attacks on Ukraine overnight. The city of Zaporizhia in the south of the country was especially hard hit, and the capital Kyiv also came under renewed fire. Much of Europe is bracing for yet another scorching heatwave following periods of record drought that have driven rivers to historic lows, ignited historic forest fires and contributed to thousands of deaths. And in national news, three separate road accidents in Luxembourg last night left three people injured. Emergency services attended all three scenes. For more on these stories and for the latest news and updates, have a look at rtltoday.lu. Expect sunshine and clear skies before the heatwave returns in force later this week. Temperatures are around 17 degrees now and warming up to highs of 28 to 30 degrees in the afternoon.
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0: Still very quiet out there this morning. 2 minute delays on the A3 between Zufkin and Livange, and it's still mentioned here, but it was about an hour ago. Reports of a broken down vehicle on the A1 between Merthyr and Vosserbillig. Speed checks though are this morning in Heffingen and up to Struis, and in Mamer on the Rue d'Angers Saint-Romain, and in the afternoon in Bonnevoie on the Rue Haute, and in Esselborn on the Rue de Village. And stay up to date with all the traffic at today.rtl.lu/mobility/traffic.
1: See, Meteorlux has just issued a yellow alert for heat as of tomorrow already.
0: Fantastic.
1: Yes.
0: There you go. There we go.
1: If you like it hot, this is the place for you.
0: This is the place for you. Yeah, absolutely. We have got the fleeting greeting coming in about 10 minutes time. I've got it. It's ready to go. It's in the can. And the person's ready to very quickly say hi. I think people are going to get it.
1: Oh, you always say that. I've never got it once.
0: I think today's the day, Sasha.
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Joshua Edahan turning it around, playing Sunday at Rotond, and we'll give away tickets for that one by the end of the show today. We launched this competition yesterday. All you got to do is text his name, Joshua Edahan, along with your own name and your email address, and that'll be enough to get you in the draw for those tickets, and we'll let you know round about 10 o'clock if you've got them. 621-52-5000 to get in touch with us this morning. Morning, Sarah. Thanks for texting in. And I didn't even have to play someone from One Direction to get you texting. That's good.

0: That's Niall Horan's Nice to Meet You on RTL Today Radio. Shout out to Sarah, who left us all packages with band t-shirts in. Have you seen these, Sasha Q?
1: I haven't seen them yet.
0: Which put you on that mic?
1: I heard Sarah coming in yesterday on the show in the afternoon and sort of revealing different t-shirts that she thought would be suitable for different people in the team, yes?
0: Yes, mine said beige adjacent was on the...
1: it looks pink to me.
0: It is definitely more of a
1: beige adjacent. And what band is it?
0: It's Chapel Roan.
1: Ooh, that is a nice one.
0: I really like it. That's really good.
1: That is top.
0: I'm wearing that tomorrow.
1: Double as a nighty. Fantastic.
0: Well, I'll be wearing that tomorrow. I like it very much. Thank you, Sarah. That's really, really cool. And I did notice on my desk as well that there's one for Points King listener Aiden. There you go. So maybe he's not going to win your car, but you have got a t-shirt off Sarah. So that's...

0: There's No Other Way on RTL Today Radio. Right, it's time to do the fleeting greeting. Don't think too hard and look for hidden meaning. Just try to figure out who gave this fleeting greeting. Yes, indeed, the fleeting greeting, where we play a very famous person saying hi or hey or how's it going or hey there, and you need to identify the famous person by their greeting. It really is as simple as that. And sometimes it's tricky, but this time, oh, I think you're all going to get it. I think it's too easy. I'll play it anyway.
1: Hey, what's up?
0: 621-525-5000. Who's this doing their fleeting greeting? Oh, it's just disappeared off my page. Sorry, one second. Who's giving this fleeting greeting?
1: Hey, what's up?
0: Who might that be? Answers, please, to the usual number, 621-525-5000.

0: Chapel Rowan after midnight on RTL Today. Radio too easy, he says. Messages in to raise. Absolutely no idea. Right, this is the fleeting greeting. Again, like I said, a very famous person saying hi very quickly. Can you identify the famous person? So far, the answer actually is no. I thought people would get this immediately. Maybe it's just because I know it is. That's what it is. I know who it is, so I can clearly see the person saying,
1: hey, what's up?
0: But can you? 621-525000. I'll give you one more.
1: Hey, what's up?
0: Answers, please.

0: There, Lime Garden, that is Downtown Lover on RTL Today Radio. Get in touch with us at 621-525-5000. That's the number you need for requests, whether you want to get your name on our guest list to see Joshua Eden, who's playing this Sunday at Rotonde, or if you want to have a go at our fleeting greeting. This is where we play a very famous person saying hi, and you tell us who it is. Is it Jack Nicholson, says the text. Here it is.
1: Hey, what's up?
0: Oh, I see where you're going with it. But no, 621-525-5000. Can you identify the person by their hi?
1: Hey, what's up?
0: Who's that, please? Points if you get it right. One more short track after this before the news. It's Tame Impala.

0: Tame Impala, Dracula, the Jenny remix. Told you it was too early, says Rick. I need another coffee and a clue. No clues just yet. But we may need them. Is it Paul Rudd, says John? Nope. Hugh Jackman was Aiden's guest earlier. Though in fairness, he hadn't actually heard the clip at that point. One more.
1: Hey, what's up?
0: Someone said Michael Caine. That's not Michael Caine, okay? It's very, very much not Michael Caine.
1: Hey, what's up?
0: No.

0: Vampire Weekend and Ap Hoang taking us to the news. It's 8 o'clock.
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2: The south of the country is set for another yellow heat alert running from midday tomorrow until 7 a.m. on Thursday. Meteorlux says temperatures could reach around 35 degrees and is warning people to take care with heat-related exertion. Current forecasts point to even higher temperatures on Friday before rain and possible storms bring the mercury back down over the following days. More than 100 people have been killed after a powerful earthquake struck western Colombia yesterday, toppling buildings, damaging hospitals and infrastructure, and trapping people beneath the rubble in the country's strongest earthquake this century. Emergency responders are racing to dig people out of the rubble. Among the collapsed structures were the pediatric and neonatal sections of a hospital in Cali. The government has declared a national disaster and deployed soldiers to the area. The United States has announced an emergency aid package worth $15.5 million for Colombia. In other news, Russian attacks across Ukraine killed at least 9 people overnight and wounded dozens after Kyiv warned that Moscow had received more ballistic missiles from North Korea. Russia has stepped up ballistic missile strikes on Ukrainian cities in recent weeks, with Ukraine responding with strikes deep inside Russian territory. The situation in the Strait of Hormuz remains unclear. President Trump says the US now controls the route and it's been cleared of mines. But officials can't confirm that, and Iranian drone attacks remain a risk. Iran, for its part, says it's the one in control and may start charging ships to pass through. Moving to sport, and Luxembourg midfielder Vincent Till opened the scoring in Waldhof Mannheim's 2-1 win over recently relegated Fortuna Düsseldorf on Friday evening in the opening round of the new German second Bundesliga and third Liga season. And President Trump has warned it would be a, quote, terrible mistake for FIFA to oust President Gianni Infantino. It comes after UEFA, CONCACAF and the Asian Football Federation accused Infantino of deception over an aborted plan to sell off commercial rights to FIFA competitions, including the World Cup. For more on these stories and for the latest news and updates, head to rtltoday.lu. Summer rolls on, although not excessively hot today. Expect sunshine and clear skies before the heat wave returns tomorrow. Temperatures are around 17 degrees now and warming up to highs of 28 to 30 degrees.
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0: And the traffic, 7 minute delays on the CR324 between the CR343 and Bockholtz. There are 3 minute delays on the M3 between Oudtshoorn and Everange, 5 minutes extra also on the A3 between the French border and Livange, and just a minute again on the A3 between Bersham and Livange. Speed checks are in Heffingen at Opterstruis and Mamer on the Rue d'Angers Saint-Romain, in the afternoon in Bonnevoie on the Rue Haute and in Esselborn on the Rue de Village. And stay up to date with all the traffic at today.rtl.lu/mobility/traffic.
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0: So, Sasha, we've been fleeting greeting-ing.
2: Has anyone guessed?
0: No. See, I did think it was good. I mean, it's easy when you know the answer, I guess. As always, you go, oh, of course it's that person.
2: That's all right. So that's that even Obama completely flummoxed me. I thought it was you, so yeah.
0: fair. Is it Donald Trump, says Sandy? No, it's not. But now that you say it, I hear the Trumpiness in his voice, which I'd never heard before. Here it is.
6: Hey, what's up?
2: It could have been. Yes. Actually, good guess.
0: I do hear the Trumpiness in there, which I hadn't associated with this person. Is it Mark Wahlberg, says Aiden on the text.
6: Hey, what's up?
0: No. Not Mark Wahlberg. Do you have an idea? Don't say it if you do.
2: No, I mean, apart from male American, that's
0: correct.
2: About it.
0: We didn't,
2: not the youngest. I think the voice maybe is, sort of 40 plus?
0: 40 plus.
2: Okay.
0: Yeah.
2: There you go. That's my narrowing it down.
0: 40 plus. How old do I think? I think he's, if I had to guess at an age, I'd say he's 54.
2: Okay.
0: That's my guess. I'll look it up in a second. But that's my guess for how old he is. Is it Jack Nicholson? Says RV. Morning, RV. Thanks for texting in. No. Good guess, though. And I'll be honest with you, I had been looking for Jack Nicholson to say hi.
2: The classic
0: I was looking for a Jack Nicholson clip, and I ended up going with this person. I don't know. I heard the connection as well. But no. 621-525-5000. Here it is one more time.
6: Hey, what's up?
0: Who is it, please?

0: The Maccabees and Marks to prove it. Right back to the fleeting greeting. I've looked up the age of this person. They are not 54, they're 56. Close. But I was wrong with that one. So they're 56. We're looking for a 56-year-old American male person who's saying this.
1: Hey, what's up?
0: It's not Matt Damon. Sorry to Kay, who texted in with that one. Is it Will Ferrell? Says Joseph. No, I'm afraid not. Matt says, fleeting greeting, Vince Vaughn.
1: Hey, what's up?
0: No. The annoying thing about this game, one of the many things I should add, says JP, is that you think you know it, and then you can't think of anyone else. It's infuriating. Is it Miles Kennedy, says Aiden.
1: Hey, what's up?
0: No. No, it's not.
2: Regulators. We regulate all right. Any stealing of his
0: I'll give one more clue after this track, and then we'll see where we are.
2: You can't be any geek off the street. Gotta be handy with the steel, if you know what I mean. Earn your keep.
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0: Warren G and Nate Dogg with Regulate on RTL Today Radio. I will say I was just going through some different clues as to what I might provide to get this guy. And then we got a correct answer in. Is it Matthew McConaughey? Says Rick.
1: All right.
0: No, but a text in from Kay who says, okay, I'll try another. Last one for today. Kim, it's Jack Black.
2: Hey, what's up?
0: Correct. Jack Black.
2: Hey, what's up?
0: I had a bunch of clues. I was going to say that he got his star on the Hollywood Hall of Fame in 2018 and then also got a Grammy in 2015 and did various voice work in all of his movies. And there's so many clues. Didn't need him. You got it.
2: Hey, what's up?
0: Congratulations. Well done. Commiserations, everybody else, but at least you've been put out of your misery on day one and it hasn't had to roll over for another day. And it gives me an opportunity to play some Tenacious D. Here's Wonder Boy.

0: FIFA to oust President Gianni Infantino. For more on these stories and for the latest news and updates, head to rtltoday.lu. It's a sunny day with clear skies. Temperatures are around 17 degrees now and warming up to highs of 28 to 30 degrees in the afternoon.
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2: And the traffic, let's see, we've got 10-minute delays on the A31 Canfin towards the A3 at Doudelange, 4-minute delays on the N7 between the roundabout Findhof and Diekirch. We've got 4-minute delays on the N4 between Clostor and Ludlange Nor, and reports of an object on the road, so watch out for that on the A13 between Kael and Borange. Speed checks are in Heffingen at Opterstruis and in Mamer on the Rue d'Angers-Saint-Romain this morning. Then in the afternoon, there's two, one in Bonnevaux on the Rue Haute and one in Esselbourne on the Rue du Village. And stay up to date with all the traffic at today.rtl.lu/mobility/traffic.
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2: Kim, we got the fleeting greeting right. Says thanks. The fleeting greeting equals my favourite game. Thanks also to you guys for the good shows on RTL Today Radio. Really enjoy listening. Thanks, Kim. Appreciate that. And I'm glad someone appreciates the game.
0: You get a lot of hate for this, wasn't it? Yes. It's frustrating. That's why.
2: Yeah. It's frustrating because I think, like I said, I was sure everyone was going to get it right because the voice is so distinctive.
5: Hey, what's up?
2: Once you know who it is,
0: it's clear. But until that moment, it's just so annoying.
2: Yes.
0: Have you said yet who it is?
2: Oh, I have. Yeah, yeah.
0: Yeah, okay. It's so clearly Jack Black, you know, bumping into a room and then the room falling silent, kind of like, yeah, what do you want?
2: Yeah.
0: No, it's clear as day once you know.
2: And that's why I love it.
0: It's really annoying.
2: I hate you, says Aidan on the text. It's what I live for. 8:33, still to come. We will do a truth or tale. That'll be up in a bit. But now here's Artie Monkeys. This is Mighty Bum.

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Glenn Hansard's winning streak on RTL Today Radio. Aidan says, now that's you being a real winning streak. Out of all the songs from Glenn, you had to play that one after that evil game. You're lucky I love that song. Otherwise, I tell you what I really think. Yeah, I do love that track and I've been playing it on hard rotation over the last couple of days. For some reason, out of all of the tracks from Glenn, that one has just been in my head since he died. 840, if you want to get in touch with the show, 621-525000 is our WhatsApp number, and it's free. You can send us messages, you can send requests, and or just dedications. And it's also the number you need for any of our ticket giveaways, and there's a lot of those coming up over the next little while. We'll give away tickets to see Horse Girl tomorrow, Tyler Ball game Friday, and Kurt Vile next week. And our competition to win tickets to see Joshua Eden this weekend is live right now. You'll find that on our homepage, todayradio.lu. This is Florence Road.

Florence Road, I think they're just a fabulous band. Really, really, really good. That's a track called 7563. Hello, Ollie from Copstall texting in says, would you be kind to play Metallica? Nothing Else Matters. We'll see if we can get that on later in the show because it's quite long. Meredith Moss, not up today. She is on holidays, actually. She'll be back, I think, next week. If you want to get in touch with the show, 621-525-5000 is the number. And I'll see if I can cue that one up for you, Ollie, a bit later on. Calvin Harris with Jazzy and Satisfy up after this.

Calvin Harris with Jazzy and Satisfy. Got Kings of Leon coming up after this. Played it for Sandy this morning. Says, is there a slight chance you could play something from Kiki Rockwell? We can. This is called Strange Premonition. Time's at 8:48.

Shakira and Burna Boy, that is Die Die, playing that for Connor on his way to Say It this morning. Have a great day, Connor. And I suppose that's for everyone who's missing the World Cup and looking forward to the football season coming up in the next couple of weeks. I can't come soon enough for me, to be honest. You think you've had enough of football and then you just want it back again. 621-525-5000 to get in touch with the show this morning. Before that, we had Kiki Rockwell and Strange Premonition playing that one for Sandy. And I did have a text earlier looking for some Kings of Leon, so I'll play a track from them to take us to the news. After that, we'll do a Truth or Tale shortly after 9 o'clock. And our competition to win tickets to see Joshua Eden is still open. Lots of you entering that one. I think it's going to be a really, really excellent gig at Rotond on Sunday. And all you have to do to get your name in the draw for the tickets, and they'll be chosen, the winners, that is, will be chosen in about an hour's time, is text us his name, Joshua Eden, and your own name and your email address, please, to the usual number, and you could be going down on our guest list. Anyway, Kings of Leon, to take us to the news, this is You Somebody on RTL Today Radio 93.3 FM.

0: Kings of Leon and You Somebody on RTL Today Radio. Let's get the news. It's 9 o'clock.
1: Luxembourg's Doctors Association says it won't sign a new agreement with the National Health Fund, the CNS, accusing officials and politicians of resisting reform. AMMD President Chris Roller says the CNS has shown no willingness to adapt to the legal framework. Nothing will change for patients, tariffs and reimbursements stay the same, but Roller warns the system will be less efficient and waiting times will not improve. The south of the country is set for another yellow heat alert, running from midday tomorrow until 7 a.m. on Thursday. Meteolux says temperatures could reach around 35 degrees and is warning people to take care with heat-related exertion. Current forecasts point to even higher temperatures on Friday before rain and possible storms bring the mercury back down over the following days. In international news, the death toll has risen to 132 after a powerful earthquake struck western Colombia yesterday, toppling buildings, damaging hospitals and infrastructure, and trapping people beneath the rubble in the country's strongest earthquake this century. The government has declared a national disaster and deployed soldiers to the area. The United States has announced an emergency aid package worth $15.5 million for Colombia. Russian attacks across Ukraine killed at least 9 people overnight and wounded dozens after Kyiv warned that Moscow had received more ballistic missiles from North Korea. Russia has stepped up ballistic missile strikes on Ukrainian cities in recent weeks, with Ukraine responding with strikes deep inside Russian territory. 3 separate road accidents in Luxembourg last night left people injured. The first happened just before 7 p.m. between Wasserbillig and Mersdorf, where one person was hurt and after 2 cars collided. Shortly before that, a car struck a cyclist near the bridge in Remich. One person was injured, and at 6 p.m. 2 cars collided on the A1 motorway towards Trier near the Munsbach exit. Again, one person was hurt. Emergency services attended all 3 scenes. Moving to sport, and Patricia van der Weken finished 6th in the 100-metre final on the opening day of the European Athletics Championship in Birmingham. She crossed the line in 11.10 seconds. Britain's Amy Hunt took the European title in 11 seconds. And President Trump has warned it would be a, quote, terrible mistake for FIFA to oust President Gianni Infantino. It comes after UEFA, CONCACAF and the Asian Football Confederation accused Infantino of deception over an aborted plan to sell off commercial rights to FIFA competitions, including the World Cup. For more on all these stories and for the latest news and updates, head to rtltoday.lu.
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1: The summer rolls on, although not excessively hot today. Expect sunshine and clear skies before the heatwave returns in force tomorrow. Temperatures are around 17 degrees now and warming up to highs of 28 to 30 degrees in the afternoon.
4: 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We have the solutions. 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
0: And the traffic, let's see, we have reports of a broken down vehicle on the A13 between Differdange and Lankels, and another on the A4 between Remmerich and Lalonde. 10-minute delays on the A31 Canfin towards the A3 at Doudelange. 5 minutes extra on the N5 between Luxembourg Avenue, Monterey and Boulevard Joseph Dieu. And 6-minute delays on the N13 between Mondorfer-Struss and Hellange. Speed checks are in Heffingen at up to Struss, in Mamer on the Rue d'Angers-Saint-Romain, and in the afternoon in Bonnevoie on the Rue Haute and in Esselborn on the Rue de Village. You can stay up to date with all the traffic at today.rtl.lu/mobility/traffic.
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0: So how well do you know your confections, Smarties specifically?
1: Oh, not well at all, I don't think.
0: Well, this next quiz might be difficult, though.

0: Sasha and I have just had the oldest person conversation that maybe has ever happened in the history of the world. Perhaps we can go back to it in a second. But first, it's time for our quiz. It's all about today, Sasha, Smarties. Yes, time for everyone's favourite game show. It's Truth or Tale, and it's Smarty Edition.
1: Wow, I didn't know that there were lots of facts behind Smarties. I think I'm about to find out.
0: Yeah, I'm not entirely sure why Smarties came into my head this morning as to what. I'm not even a huge fan of them, to be perfectly honest, but
1: they look really nice.
0: They look nice, yeah. And they're good on top of things.
1: They're lovely on a cake. A chocolate cake with Smarties, and what else do you want?
0: Brownie, and
1: in fact, I think even now I'd like a chocolate cake with Smarties.
0: Now that you mention it.
1: Yeah.
0: I'm back on the Smartie train.
1: Right.
0: Anyway, Smarties, they've been around for almost 90 years. Truth or tale?
1: Truth.
0: It's true, yeah. They were first launched in 1937.
1: Wow.
0: Yeah, however, they weren't originally called Smarties.
1: Oh.
0: Truth or tale, they were originally called chocolate beans.
1: I think that's a tale. They must have come up with a better name.
0: It's a crap name, but it's the real name. Yeah. So they changed them shortly afterwards, realising this is rubbish, isn't it? But they changed it because another company already owned chocolate beans.
1: Oh, right.
0: Is that truth or a tale?
1: Truth, I'm going to go with.
0: No, that's a tale. It was just a crap name and they decided to change it. Orange Smarties taste different to the other Smarties.
1: Oh, okay. They all taste the same, but I reckon that's a tale.
0: They do all taste the same. Apart from the orange one. I never knew this.
1: I didn't know that.
0: Orange ones contain orange flavoured chocolate.
1: Really? Wow. Apparently. I need to get back into Smarties.
0: The other standard colours generally share the same chocolate filling, but the orange ones are orange chocolate. I never knew that. Never.
1: And I ate a lot of Smarties.
0: Because I just eat them by the handful as opposed to individually. There used to be a light brown Smartie.
1: I remember there was a dark brown one. I don't remember a light brown one. Tail.
0: Well, you know what? I'll give it to you because, yes, there was a brown. There was the light and the brown, the dark brown have sort of changed over the years as they've worked in different dyes.
1: So there was only one brown.
0: Yeah. Speaking of the dyes, blue Smarties disappeared for a while because Nestle couldn't find a suitable natural blue colouring.
1: I reckon that's true.
0: That is true. Absolutely. So when artificial colours were removed from it, they had to get rid of the blue one for a while, but they found one. The red ones then were once coloured using an ingredient made from insects.
1: Cochineal, yes, true.
0: Well done, that is true, absolutely. And extra point for getting the dye correct. There are exactly 20 Smarties in every standard tube.
1: I reckon that's also true.
0: It's 23,
1: is it?
0: We don't know, it's done by weight. So there isn't an exact guaranteed figure that's in there. Smarties used to have a plastic lid that featured a letter from the alphabet.
1: Oh, they always change the lids. Now I'm sort of having to delve back into ancient memory. True.
0: It is true. Well done. Where am I? You liked those tops because you could.
1: Yes.
0: What was really good about them was when you put the lid on and they were empty, you could squeeze the packet and they go thunk, thunk, and they'd shoot off.
1: And they'd shoot off, yes.
0: I love that.
1: Are they still made of those paper packets?
0: No, they're kind of like a little box with a foldy lid on. It's not nearly as good.
1: It's not as good.
0: There are Smarties in America and they're basically the same product but with different packaging.
1: Different packaging. I know they have a different name. But same packaging.
0: Well, there's a Smarties in the US, but it's a totally different thing. It's like hard sucking candy, like a boiled sweet, almost.
1: Okay, because I remember we all went mad for M&M's, and everybody said, "Well, we've got Smarties; they're much better."
0: Yeah.
1: And,
0: finally, if you lined up all the Smarties eaten worldwide in a year, they'd stretch around the earth more than once.
1: Oh, I'm going to say it's true because I want it to be true.
0: It is true.
1: Yes.
0: Yes. And comfortably so. Hundreds of millions of tubes and boxes and billions of individual Smarties are produced, meaning an end-to-end Smartie chain would run for tens of thousands of kilometres.
1: Wow.
0: More than enough to go around the world. That's great. So there you go.
1: I wonder if Smarties is their sort of best-selling Nestle's, like, all-time highest, longest-selling sweet.
0: That will be next week's quiz.
1: Because, I mean, that is a lot of Smarties if you can go around the world that much. Tens of thousands.
0: How did you not know that about the orange one? Is this, was it common knowledge that only you and I didn't know about?
1: I think maybe we were the greedy ones, as you say, went by the handful.
0: Couldn't. Yeah, oh, they're slightly orangey flavoured. No, never knew that. Absolutely never knew it, but there you go. So now, the more you know, Nestle and Smarties specifically, not a sponsor, though you could be Smarties if you want to get involved.
1: Yes.
0: Hey, Smarties,
1: very
0: you
1: happy.
0: Should sponsor our quizzes.
1: Yes.
0: You should do that.
1: We'd
0: get
1: love
0: on board.
1: That.
0: But yeah, well done to you, Sarah.
1: Thank you. Good. Nice quiz. Didn't know there were so many facts about Smarties.
0: I know. And then the old person chat that we were having in advance was about penny sweets. If you don't know what those are, they were sweets in shops that cost a penny, which were great.
1: And it was very exciting because, as you say, you got 20p.
0: Well, if you got 20,
1: and you had 20 sweets, and then, my word, you rocked it once with a pound.
0: I remember the chat among the friends would be, if you know, we'd all go in occasionally, we might get 10p or something like that, and we'd get 10 sweets or whatever. Imagine you got a pound, you get 100 sweets. But you could, do you think that they'd count them out? I'm going to try it. If I get one, I'm going to try it. And then you go in.
1: Death.
0: 100 sweets, please. You come out like a king with your giant bag of 100 sweets. My God. You didn't know how good we had it. 621-525-5000 to get in touch with the show. Right, it is the Sam Steen Show, last 45 minutes. This is Kasabian and a track called Superpowers.

0: Kenny Grace and Naked Technotronic featuring Feli, Pump Up the Jam. It's 10:46. We're well into the mid-morning territory. Baby Rexha and Tom Odell are next on the slate.
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2: Good morning. Here is your latest RTL Today news, sports and weather. In national news, Luxembourg's Doctors Association, the AMMD, has refused to sign a new contract with the National Health Fund, the CNS, before it expires in October. President of the AMMD, Chris Roller, speaking with RTL earlier today, has accused politicians of failing to deliver on health reform promises. While patient tariffs remain unchanged, doctors warn the gridlock will prolong medical waiting times. A single father and his three children are facing eviction after staying in a Steinsel emergency shelter for a year, far exceeding the three-month limit. The case highlights Luxembourg's critical shortage of social housing, with officials calling it a vicious cycle, warning that a lack of long-term options leaves vulnerable families trapped in temporary networks. Meteolux has just announced a yellow warning for heat for the south of the country from midday tomorrow until 7 a.m. on Thursday. Temperatures are expected to reach around 35 degrees, and the public is being warned to take care with heat-related exertion. Current forecasts point to even higher temperatures, perhaps on Friday, before rain and possible storms bring the mercury back down over the following days. In other news, the death toll from a 7.4 magnitude earthquake that struck Colombia yesterday has now reached 132, with 570 counted as injured. Emergency responders are racing to dig people out of the rubble. Among the collapsed structures were the pediatric and neonatal sections of a hospital in Cali. The government has declared a national disaster and deployed soldiers to the area. Russian attacks across Ukraine have killed at least nine people overnight and wounded dozens, authorities have announced, after Kiev warned that Moscow had received more ballistic missiles from North Korea. Russia has stepped up these strikes on Ukrainian cities in recent weeks, with Ukraine responding with attacks deep inside Russian territory. And Singapore has sharply raised its forecast for economic growth in 2026 today, as robust AI-related global demand boosted activity. GDP is now expected to expand by 4.5% to 5.5% year-on-year, up from a previous forecast of 2 to 4%, the government has said. In sports, on the first day of the European Athletics Championships, Luxembourg's Patricia van der Wecken finished sixth in the 100-metre sprint final in a time of 11.10 seconds, with Britain's Amy Hunt claiming the title in a time of 11 seconds. And finally, Donald Trump has said it would be a terrible mistake to replace Gianni Infantino, the embattled FIFA president who tried and failed to sell off part of the World Cup to private investors. The backing of Infantino is at odds with US Soccer, who joined the voices lined up against the FIFA president. For more on these stories, news, updates and much more, head on over to rtltoday.lu.
3: The weather is brought to you by
4: Raiffeisen, the bank that belongs to its members.
2: Well, before the yellow weather warning kicks in from tomorrow, it will be a little bit cooler today, although still clear and sunny for the entirety. It is currently around the 23 degree level and this will gradually rise, reaching a high of 29 during the afternoon. The UV index is peaking at 7, so the advice is to use sunscreen if you leave your house.
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5: Thank you very much, John. 4 minutes after 11 a.m. traffic info is as follows. On the N31 between Boulogne and Boulogne, so it just means around Boulogne basically, an accident there has meant that there's going to be some delays. On the A4 through Pompierre and Lloyd-Lange Sud, we've got 3 or 4 minutes worth of delays. 4 speed checks for today, 2 in the morning in Effingen on the Opte Struis and in Mameur on the Rue d'Angy Saint-Romain. 2 for this afternoon, 1 in Bonnevoie on the Rue Haute and 1 in Essebourne on the Rue du Village. You can have a look at the colour-coded map, the traffic info, the traffic cams, the speed checks, the parking situation, and of course the fuel prices on rtltoday.lu/mobility.
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5: Good morning, John.
2: Good morning, Steps. How are you?
5: I'm good, thank you. I'm not as good as you are because today is a very special day for you.
2: It is.
5: And somebody else.
2: Yeah. I always forget about her.
5: I don't know how much we can talk about it because it is personal details, but a great celebration to be had today.
2: It is.
5: Congratulations to
2: the
5: both of you.
2: Thank you very much. Anniversary, yeah, 19 years.
5: Yeah. I know the joke that comes after this. Some people go to jail for murder for less.
2: Yeah.
5: That's what my wife says
2: the other
5: all
2: one is,
5: the time.
2: They said it wouldn't last.
5: Yes, so when I asked you about it this morning, I said, how did your morning go? What were your first words?
2: Oh, I slept fantastically well, thanks, Tips. It's really kind of you to ask.
5: Terrific. I like where the priorities are.
2: Exactly. Well, we're not doing anything until the weekend. We're going to celebrate then.
5: Yeah. Have a nice meal?
2: I think so. Just want to find somewhere that's open, not on congé annuel.
5: Yeah.
2: And then somebody suggested that maybe it was some kind of national holiday. So they said it might be quite busy, but I don't know what national holiday it might be, but there we go.
5: Oh.
2: It's Ferragosto in Italy, but...
5: Maybe go a little bit further afield, see what's across the border in France or in Belgium.
2: Could even do that.
5: Maybe check out some beers or some stout, John.
2: Ooh.
5: Because have you heard about this 162-year-old bottle of Guinness found in a shipwreck?
2: No, I have not.
5: Just off the coast of England. So a diver who found this bottle has contacted scientists who suggest they might be able to recreate the 1864 version of the stout.
2: Ooh, that'd be interesting, wouldn't it?
5: Yeah. I mean, I don't know if I'm for that, by the way.
2: I wouldn't be drinking the one that he found, that's for sure.
5: You try it first, John. Yeah, yeah. You try it first.
2: Bit more salty than I remember.
5: Yeah. Stefan Panis, an underwater photographer from Belgium, was exploring a shipwreck off the coast of Dover last year when he surfaced with an intact bottle of the same said liquid.
2: That's incredible.
5: It is. I mean, the fact that it's intact and they can... I mean, we know what they did with dinosaurs when they found, you know, the mosquito DNA in resin.
2: Oh, yeah.
5: I mean, heaven knows what they could do if Guinness becomes sentient.
2: Oh, there's a film in this, isn't there?
5: Yeah.
2: I mean, old Spielberg would be chomping at the bit to get hold of this one.
5: I don't think he's quaking his boots just yet, but we might get Ethan on it to do some videography of a rampant Guinness taking over the town.
2: Oh, my word. That's incredible. It's a good advert for the sealant of 162 years ago, isn't it?
5: Yeah, and a good advert for Guinness as well, who might just have lobbed a bottle into the water some time ago and said, look,
2: just put the date on.
5: Yeah, when people find this, right,
2: with a marker pen,
5: we haven't changed the recipe in centuries.
2: Exactly.
5: So we can get something out of this. Now, John, yesterday I was asking you some questions from your rather irritable neighbour who remembered some things but couldn't quite put his finger on them. John, he sent in more messages this morning, but this time about TV shows.
2: Okay.
5: So we're going to have to go through a few of these and see if we can identify the TV shows from his descriptions, because I haven't got a clue.
2: Okay.
5: The message reads, John, it's the one with all the people in New York who are constantly in each other's flats. They don't seem to have jobs. There's a coffee shop, a paleontologist. Somebody shouts, we were on a break for about 10 years.
2: Friends, of course.
5: Yeah. The very clever chemistry teacher who gets ill and decides, quite reasonably, apparently, to become a major drugs manufacturer.
2: Oh, Breaking Bad.
5: Breaking Bad. He's not far off on these.
2: No, these are good.
5: John, I've got no clue about this one. It's about this very wealthy family. It won loads of awards who are all absolutely dreadful and fighting over their dad's company. Nobody hugs properly and everyone's on helicopters.
2: I do know it. Oh, go on. Go on.
5: Succession. You were going to say Billions.
2: I was thinking of Succession.
5: Succession was the one. Count. There'll be more of these in a bit, but what tune are we playing for you today?
2: Oh, what did I think? I had LF System, Afraid to Feel. Bit of a summer banger.
5: Slow Them Fast, and then Slow Them Fast.
2: Yeah.
5: And it's a DJ's nightmare.
2: I think I heard it a little while ago, and then I went, oh, yeah, that's good.
5: It's a good tune. It'll get your head tapping.
2: Exactly.
5: In the interim, we've got Dodgy, we've got Cruz Beckham, Jake Bugg, and Imagine Dragons. 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Hit us up on 621-52-5000. And don't forget, in about half an hour's time, we're giving away a pair of these Eclipse sunglasses.
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0: The heartbeat of Luxembourg.

Bruce Beckham's Waste Your Pain preceded this one from Jake Bugg, and it was Dodgy's Good Enough that kicked this half-hour segment off. 621-525-5000. Tell us the tunes you'd love to hear. We've likely got them. But a couple of years back at the open air series of gigs that were put on by the Rockal, it's Imagine Dragons, Whatever It Takes.

0: what you do to me. Promiscuous from Nelly Furtado featuring Timbaland, and a brand new Redux version of Plain White Tees, Hey There Delilah featuring Lolo. A few answers have started to trickle in regards to winning these eclipse glasses, ones that you can use to look at the eclipse safely at around 7:20 tomorrow evening, when there is going to be a proper eclipse and it's going to look really cool. And you can look even cooler, looking cool and safe at the same time. 6215250000, give us your name and the best eclipse themed song there is, and we can put a pair of these glasses aside for you.
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0: two bands taking a leaf out of the Stone Roses book. A bit of the Happy Mondays and, of course, Oasis. The Buttons, She Plays a Tambourine, and Marseille, Hallelujah, My Baby's Free. It's 5 minutes before 12 noon. 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John Baker back in with the news in a minute or two. Ollie from Copstyle has sent in a message with Bonnie Tyler, Total Eclipse of the Heart. 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
0: 2.5 minutes worth of happiness from Orville Peck. Too Little, Too Late.

Peck and Too Little Too Late. Sorry for those of you looking at the cameras, I did do a little bit of a sing-along. And I suppose I should apologise more to the people outside the studio who may have heard that for a moment. The Joy Formidable, Into the Blue, takes us in to the 12 noon news.

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3: It's a Shade afternoon in the afternoon, and John has the news.
4: We begin with national news, and psychologist Karin Weyer from respect.lu has warned that Luxembourg faces a rising risk of online radicalisation driven by societal crises and internet exposure. Young people seeking identity increasingly encounter extremist ideologies online. Rather than advocating for harsher criminal sentences, the Prevention Centre urges early community intervention and stricter internet regulation. The Luxembourg Doctors Association, AMMD, has refused to sign a new contract with the National Health Service, the CNS, before it expires in October. President of the AMMD, Chris Roller, speaking with RTL earlier this morning, has accused politicians of failing to deliver on health reform promises. While patient tariffs remain unchanged, doctors warn the gridlock will prolong medical waiting times. Meteolux has just announced a yellow warning for heat for the south of the country from midday tomorrow until 7 o'clock in the morning on Thursday. Temperatures are expected to reach around 35 degrees, and the public is being warned to take care with heat-related exertion. Current forecasts point to even higher temperatures on Friday before rain and possible storms bring the mercury back down over the following days. In international news, the death toll from the 7.4 magnitude earthquake that struck Colombia yesterday has now reached 132 people, with 570 counted as injured. Emergency responders are racing to dig people out of the rubble, and among the collapsed structures were the pediatric and neonatal sections of a hospital in Cali. The government has declared a national disaster and deployed soldiers to the area. Russian attacks across Ukraine have killed at least 9 people overnight and wounded dozens, authorities have announced, after Kiev warned that Moscow has received more ballistic missiles from North Korea. Russia has stepped up those strikes in Ukrainian cities in recent weeks, with Ukraine responding with attacks deep inside Russian territory. And despite severe storms in the United States and the deadly earthquakes that struck Venezuela in June, economic losses from natural catastrophes worldwide are estimated to have reached $100 billion in the first half of this year, which is actually a sharp decline from the same period last year, where it was recorded at $152 billion. Sports now, and on the first day of the European Athletics Championships, Luxembourg's Patricia van der Wecken finished 6th in the 100-meter sprint final in a time of 11.10 seconds, with Britain's Amy Hunt claiming the title in a time of 11 seconds dead. And Donald Trump has said it would be a terrible mistake to replace Gianni Infantino, the embattled FIFA president who tried and failed to sell off part of the World Cup to private investors. The backing of Infantino is at odds with US soccer, though, who joined the voices lining up against the FIFA president. For more on these stories, news, updates and much more, head over to rtltoday.lu.
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4: Well, prior to the yellow warning kicking in tomorrow, today it's going to be a little cooler, although still clear and sunny for the entirety. It is currently around the 25 degree level, and this will gradually rise during the day, reaching a high of 29 in the afternoon. The UV index will peak at 7, so the advice is to use sunscreen if ever you leave your house.
1: Traffic happens. We have the solutions. Emil Weber, all about your journey. RTL Today traffic info.
3: Thank you very much, John, who's busy and is quite literally rolling his sleeves up to prove it as well. Let's look at the traffic info on the CR178 between Recanges, so Metz and Rudgen. We have an accident there on the M3 through the Place de Metz and the Place de la Gare. Speeds at single figures, about 5 minutes worth of waiting time. Speed checks could still be running in Effingen on the Op de Struis and in Mameur on the Rue d'Angers Saint-Romain, but they are definitely up and running in Bonnevoie on the Rue Haute and in Esselborn on the Rue du Village. Please head to rtltoday.lu/mobility for all other details.
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3: John, I'm not sure. I mean, we are. Okay, I'm not going to say that we're ugly men. We're fairly handsome men. We're all right.
7: Yeah.
3: We're all right.
4: Yeah, I think so.
3: I don't think, though, we're going to get a side hustle in male modelling.
4: No.
3: I think it's safe to say that.
4: I think so.
3: Although Rodrigo and his camera skills...
4: Yeah,
3: did us good. We actually look all right in these pictures.
4: I think so. He took about 50, so it's lucky, isn't it? To find a good one.
3: But I'll take those odds.
4: Yeah, definitely.
3: It's not like it used to be when you used to send it in the negatives to get published and printed for you, and you'd have to look through them. You see about three of the photos were usable.
4: That's right, yeah. Yeah. Do you remember when you used to have to try and use up the film, didn't you? There's always like three left after your holiday. Yeah. Okay, come on. And now you take about 300.
3: Well, imagine trying to get by in a modern world with that type of thing. You wouldn't be getting... DPs sent all over the place that quickly, would you? Because you'd have to send them off to get done, all the negatives treated.
4: Oh, God.
3: Right, let's have a look at some of the info we need to give out. It's very important because tomorrow at around 7:20, there's going to be a solar eclipse. Now, a lot of people are going to be looking straight up in the sky and are going to hurt themselves.
4: Yes.
3: Don't do it.
4: Nope.
3: Use a pinhole camera.
4: And the other one was a bucket. Wasn't it a bucket? And you look at the reflection. I think that was one that I heard.
3: Isn't that so you don't get killed by the basilisk in Harry Potter?
4: Maybe.
3: Or
4: maybe
3: Medusa.
4: I confused it.
3: I think it's Medusa as well, if you get stuck in the labyrinth.
4: Right. Never look directly.
3: No, she'll turn you to stone. Also, you can use a colander, apparently.
4: Okay.
3: And look through a cheese grater.
4: Look a bit silly carrying a colander around. I'm just going to go to the field and look at the sunset.
3: With a colander.
4: With a colander on my head.
3: Shake off some vegetables and or pasta.
4: Exactly.
3: If need be. So we've got some of these very special glasses that you can use, which means it is safe to look up at the sky and take in the eclipse in its full effect. And it is going to be pretty cool tomorrow between 7:20 and around 8:50, I think, is when it's going to be at its peak. All you need to do to win a pair of these, because apparently people can't get them for love nor money.
4: We've managed to
3: wrangle some. You get them on 621-525-5000. Tell us your name and your best guess at the optimal eclipse-themed song. I'm going to throw it at you, John. What would you choose?
4: Oh, a total Eclipse of the Heart, I guess.
3: Is Ollie from Copstall's had that.
4: Yeah, okay.
3: Yeah. Pink Floyd, Dark Side of the Moon,
4: Dark Side of the Moon, yeah.
3: It's already been done. Aiden's chosen Soundgarden, Black Hole Sun.
4: Yeah, good one.
3: That's good a good one also.
4: Oh, well, if you talk about the sun, the Black Gold of the Sun. Roy Ayres.
3: Yeah, that one's a good choice as well. There's another one that's come in, and I can't remember where it is now. Was it Aiden as well, saying Metallica, My Apocalypse? Yeah, I'm not sure that one works. The Doors, Waiting for the Sun. Alexandra has said Here Comes the Sun. That fits the occasion, although the sun has been around for flipping ever.
4: Oh, my word,
3: currently. So we might do well for it to have a little bit of a pause. Take a breather, mate.
4: I know, it's not often you're thinking about rain, is it?
3: Yeah.
4: For me.
3: Oh, it's the way it goes. Now, John, your next door neighbour.
4: Yes.
3: You're going to have a word with this fella. He can't remember anything. He knows where he's left his keys and his wallet the best of times, but when he's watched television, he has no clue what he's seen or what it's about. It's the one, John, apparently, where everybody lives in Ramsey Street, but I can't remember where it is. And apparently, nobody ever's considered moving somewhere with fewer dramatic incidents.
4: Oh, Neighbours.
3: That's Neighbours. There are six children in this TV series, John. I watched it a couple of weeks ago, so says the message. There's a massive house, loads of money. The dad's a surgeon or a businessman or something. No, hang on, that might be a different one. Anyway, it's a very wholesome American family sitcom.
4: Six kids. Whoa, this one I don't know.
3: Tom isn't one of them. Not Tom Einarsson, another famous Tom who manages to throw an American football very far.
4: Tom. Okay, I know
3: he's
4: who
3: also
4: you're
3: part
4: at.
3: Of the conglomerate for Birmingham City Football Club.
4: Yeah. Tom. Oh my goodness, can't remember that. No,
3: Karen.
4: Karen.
3: Also involved in one of the football clubs. Was it West Ham that she's involved in?
4: Oh my God. Yeah. Then she went to Newcastle, didn't she?
3: Brady. Yes.
4: The Brady Bunch.
3: The Brady Bunch. Yeah.
4: Yeah.
3: Now, John, I'm nearing middle age.
4: Yep.
3: I've had about 35 middle age crisis already.
4: Hopefully, I'm at middle age.
3: At 54 years old, would you still want to be surfing massive waves and winning prizes?
4: I wish I could.
3: Because Kelly Slater still is.
4: Yeah, he's amazing. I wish I could.
3: The guy. Now, there's jealousy.
4: Yeah.
3: And then there's jealousy. Kelly Slater entered a competition and managed to win with almost a perfect score, getting barrels on what would be considered one of the hardest surfing breaks in the world. He just turned up as a wild card. And just thought,
4: no, come on.
3: I'll give it a go. He's 54.
4: 54. Got to be so fit. I did quite a bit of surfing when I lived in Australia for a while. And I reckon I stood up three times.
3: It's hard.
4: It's ridiculously hard.
3: It's harder than it looks.
4: Yeah.
3: It really is. It's difficult. All right, 621-525-5000. Tell us your best eclipse-themed songs. Put them in a recommendation and you could get yourself a pair of these. I wouldn't say the newfangled glasses. They're reminiscent of the 3D ones, aren't they?
4: They're very much like the old 50s 3D glasses. But they're cool. They're really cool.
3: We look good rocking them.
4: Obviously.
3: So will you. And you won't need to go and see the doctors afterwards. Chloe Slater, Mother Nature's Killing Spree is up next.
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from Chloe Slater, Mother Nature's Killing Spree. Don't be surprised to see that peeking around on the socials around Wednesday, you know, when we drop some new music recommendations. Speaking of which, it's time for Tokyo Tea Room. This is All Night, and it's a funky slow jam.

Tokyo Tea Room and All Night. The energy just feels right. The eclipse won't last all night, nor will this competition, because you can get yourself a pair of very safe to wear glasses to watch the eclipse in its full effect tomorrow at 7:20 p.m. there or thereabouts. Watch it by being safe and not having to worry about, you know, medical insurance or going to the doctors and telling them that's what you did and what you did was stupid. 6215250000. 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

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Time to close off today's show. 12:52 in 8 minutes time. It's Lucy Genettini for the afternoon session through you until 3 p.m. If you're a fan of Horse Girl and want to attend the show at Rotund, taking place on the 17th of this month, tomorrow is a place you need to keep your ears and eyes peeled. New competition launching to win a pair of tickets to go and see the Horse Girl show as part of the Congé Annulé series of gigs put on by Rotund. Don't forget, you can still get yourself a pair of these rather fetching glasses so you can view the eclipse safely tomorrow in its entirety. Simply tell us on 62152 5000 exactly what is the best eclipse themed tune. Alternatively, you can do it via Instagram, where we've put up a poll/question box. It's the Black Keys, You Got to Lose, and Brother Wallace, Electric Love, closing us out for today. Be good and all that stuff. See ya.

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1: And here is your latest RTL Today news, sports and weather with me, John Baker. Good afternoon. National News First and psychologist Karine Veyer from Respect.lu has warned that Luxembourg faces a rising risk of online radicalisation driven by societal crises and internet exposure. Young people seeking identity increasingly encounter extremist ideologies online. Rather than advocating for harsher criminal sentences, however, the Prevention Centre urges early community intervention and stricter internet regulation. Mark Lauer will become president of the United of Luxembourg Enterprises on the 1st of October, prioritising tax, labour law and social security. He told RTL he has identified four main economic challenges: an ageing population, digitalisation gaps, climate change and housing shortages, stressing the need for workforce training and flexible collective bargaining agreements. Luxembourg Doctors Association, the AMMD, has refused to sign a new contract with the National Health Fund, the CNS, before it expires in October. The president of the AMMD, Chris Roller, speaking with RTL earlier today, has accused politicians of failing to deliver on health reform promises. While patient tariffs remain unchanged, doctors warn the gridlock will prolong medical waiting times. In other news, a federation of nearly 300 French dailies has said today that it filed a complaint with the country's competition authority over Google's new AI-generated summaries of search results, fearing the feature will erode traffic to their own websites. It is the latest salvo by media companies against the US tech giants' use of their articles and other content as they grapple with ad revenue declines. The death toll from a 7.4 magnitude earthquake that struck Colombia yesterday has now reached 132, with 570 counted as injured. Emergency responders are racing to dig people out of the rubble. Among the collapsed structures were the pediatric and neonatal sections of a hospital in Cali. The government has declared a national disaster and deployed soldiers to the area. And Russian attacks across Ukraine killed at least 9 people overnight and wounded dozens, authorities have announced after Kyiv warned that Moscow had received more ballistic missiles from North Korea. Russia has stepped up these strikes on Ukrainian cities in recent weeks, with Ukraine responding with attacks deep inside Russian territory. Sports now, and on the first day of the European Athletics Championships, Luxembourg's own Patricia van der Wecken finished 6th in the 100-metre sprint final in a time of 11.10 seconds, with Britain's Amy Hunt claiming the title in a time of 11 seconds dead. And finally, Donald Trump has said it would be a terrible mistake to replace Gianni Infantino, the embattled FIFA president, who tried and failed to sell off part of the World Cup to private investors. The backing of Infantino is at odds with US soccer, however, who joined the voices lining up against the FIFA president. For more on these stories, news, updates and much more, head on over to rtltoday.lu. Weather now, and before the yellow warning kicks in tomorrow, today it's going to remain a little cooler, although still clear and sunny for the entirety. It is currently around the 26 degree level, and this will gradually rise, reaching a high of 29 later this afternoon. The UV index is going to peak at 7, so the advice is to, of course, use sunscreen if you leave your house.
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0: On the CR115 between Bissen and the CR306 and Schwandweiler, there has been an accident, so take care around there. Other than that, there is no traffic to report, but there are two speed checks this afternoon, one in Bonnevoie on Rue Haut and one in Esselbourne on Rue de Village. You can stay up to date with all the latest traffic by heading to today.rtl.lu/mobility.
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2014, it's Paramore with Ain't It Fun. And Fatboy Slim featuring Bootsy Collins, kicking the show off today with Weapon of Choice. That won multiple awards, including a Grammy for the infamous video, which features Christopher Walken dancing around in a hotel lobby. You're with Lucy. This is the afternoon session here on RTL Today Radio through until 3. And you can get involved with the show. We have got Not a Band Yet. So if there's anything that you've heard this morning that you think, oh, that would be a good name for a band, just 621 52 5000, send it in to me. And that is the same number to let me know what you want to hear. We've also got loads of great tunes on the way between now and 3, and Hiss or Mitt with an actual Mitt coming up before the end of the show. So stay tuned, 93.3 FM, DAB Plus and online. This is new music from Charlie XCX. It's Magic Metal Montana.

Justin Bieber, of course. He has 122 million monthly listeners on Spotify alone. In 2022, he sold the rights to 100% of his back catalogue, including publishing copyrights, performance rights, master recordings and neighbouring rights. And that includes 290 songs, one of them being that one you just heard, Sorry, which was released back in 2015. Copyright musical compositions last for 70 years after the creator's death as well. So I'd say Hipgnosis, which is the company that bought the rights, Hipgnosis is how it's spelled, Songs Capital, they are sure to make way more than they bought it for, which was a whopping $200 million. We have got music from Parcels on the way before the traffic. Not a band yet. It's coming up very soon. 621 52 5000 to get your band names in. This is The Strokes with Last Night.

0: Luxembourg's Patricia van der Wecken finished sixth in the 100-metre sprint final in a time of 11.1 seconds, with Britain's Amy Hunt claiming the title in a time of 11 seconds. Donald Trump has said it would be a terrible mistake to replace Gianni Infantino, the embattled FIFA president who tried and failed to sell off part of the World Cup to private investors. The backing of Infantino is at odds with US soccer, though, who joined the voices lining up against the FIFA president. For more on these stories, news, updates and much more, head on over to rtltoday.lu.
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2: Raiffeisen, the bank that belongs to its members.
0: There is a yellow warning in place from tomorrow, but today it's going to be a little bit cooler, although still clear and sunny for the entirety. It is currently around 27 degrees, and this will gradually rise, reaching a high of 29 during the afternoon, while the UV index is going to peak at 7, so the advice is clear to use sunscreen if you leave the house.
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3: There is no traffic to report at the moment, but there are two speed checks, one in Bonnevoie on Rue Haute and one in Esselbourne on Rue de Village. You can stay up to date with all of the latest traffic by heading to today.rtl.lu/mobility.
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That is the Over Mono remix of Turn the Page featuring The Streets. Welsh electronic duo Over Mono released their second studio album, Pure Devotion, last Friday. I haven't listened to it yet, actually. I need to do that because I really like Over Mono. You're with Lucy. This is the afternoon session here on RTL Today Radio. It is 12 minutes past two. We have some new music from Matilda Mann on the way and some old music from Yesaya as well, all on the way before the next traffic update. Now, though, this is Somber with Potential.

Just East versus Simeon with a track that came out 20 years ago. It's called We Are Your Friends. It's 19 minutes past two. You're listening to Lucy on RTL Radio. RTL Today Radio. Going to play you the title track to Matilda Mann's new EP ahead of the release of her second studio album, Kismet, which is due out on the 4th of September. This is Matilda Mann with After the Love.

Run the Jewels there featuring J.O.I. That is Down. Love that band. Great, great rap. Gonna switch the vibe up now. It's Paris the Prince up next. You look like her.

0: 27.28 seconds to win her heat. And finally, Somalian referee Omar Artan, who was denied the chance to referee at the World Cup after being refused entry to the United States, will take charge of the UEFA Super Cup between Paris Saint-Germain and Aston Villa tomorrow. For more on these stories, news updates and much more, head over to rtltoday.lu.
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0: There is a yellow warning for heat from tomorrow lunchtime, but today is a little cooler while still clear and sunny. It is currently at the day's high of 29 degrees and the UV index is peaking at 7, so the advice is to use sunscreen if you are heading out of doors.
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3: Traffic news at 4 o'clock. The A6 between Belgium and Hondelange has got a 30 kilometres an hour average speed with a 10-minute delay. And 7 between Hoogscheiderdijk and Hosingen, 10-minute delay there with a 10 kilometre an hour average speed. And finally, the A3 to Bettenburg, between Bettenburg and Dudelange, 40 kilometres an hour average speed at the moment with a 1-minute delay. That's it for the traffic news.
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3: 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Well, JB.
0: Yes.
3: There may have been a yellow heat warning outside of the studio, but right now in the studio there is a red warning, and I hope.
0: I was going to say it was ice cold.
3: I hope that you are wearing UV protection because you're about to be subjected to another round of my favorite new game that I've just decided that we're going to do now.
0: Yes.
3: You ready?
0: Yes.
3: To explain the game for anybody who's just tuning in, he's about to get three different band names, one of which is fake, and he has to tell us which one the fake one is. And I got to say, this one is difficult.
0: Okay.
3: I will say that I was surprised that you got all three right in the last one. That was very impressive.
0: I was even surprised that I knew a couple of them.
3: Credit where credit is due.
0: Thank you.
3: It was green flags all around. But this round, I think, is going to challenge you.
0: Okay.
3: Round one. Are you ready?
0: Yes.
3: Animals and food, the theme.
0: Okay.
3: First band, Duck Sauce. Second band, Dale Earnhardt Jr. Jr. And third band, Disco Hamster Alliance.
0: What was the second one?
3: Dale Earnhardt Jr. Jr.
0: I'll go for that one.
3: No, it's the fake one is Disco Hamster Alliance, but that's a good name, no?
0: That's a great name.
3: All right, second round, Extreme and Metal Round.
0: Okay.
3: Okay, we ready? First band, Party Cannon. Second band, I Wrestled a Bear Once. And third band, Chainsaw Lawnmower.
0: I Wrestled a Bear Once got to be true. The first one.
3: Chainsaw Lawnmower. Third round.
0: Oh, God, I thought I'd heard of that. Okay.
3: Third and final round. Chainsaw Lawnmower is like kind of, I mean, Disco Hamster Alliance is amazing. Come on.
0: Yeah, that's a great name.
3: All right, third and final round, very quickly. Me First and the Gimme Gimmies.
0: Yep.
3: Psycho Stick and the Screaming Turnips.
0: Psycho Stick.
3: John Baker, what is happening here? It's disaster for John. The Screaming Turnips was the one. Can you believe it?
0: These are all great band names as well.
3: I know. So next round you'll do even better.
0: Okay.
3: Ladies and gentlemen, it's just gone 4 o'clock. RTL Today Radio 93.3 FM. JB has been disgraced, but he did such a good first round that I think he redeemed himself already. You know, he didn't need any.
0: I'm back to level.
3: Yes, exactly. Up now, it's James Brown.
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Olivia Rodrigo there. That is Honeybee. It's 4:15. Beautiful, beautiful track there. You tune in at 93.3 FM or TL Today Radio. You can get your requests in at 621-525-5000. We're going to keep going with the acoustic vibes now. It's Noah Gunderson up now.

20 past 4, you're tuned in to 93.3 FM. That was Noah Gunderson with Sleepless in Seattle. Up next, we're going to keep it going with the folk Americana vibe. It's Ray LaMontagne with Jolene.

Beautiful track there. It's Ray LaMontagne with Jolene. Going to continue in this vibe for just a little bit more. 22 minutes past 4. 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

0: It's 4:30 and here are the latest RTL Today headlines. Swimming, fishing and allowing pets to drink are now banned at Burfelt and Romvis beaches on the Upper Sure Lake after dangerous blue-green algae were detected. A 36-year-old suspected of helping a fraud ring target victims in Luxembourg with mum and dad phone scams has been extradited from Italy, prosecutors have said. Luxembourg Doctors Association President Chris Roller has accused health officials and politicians of resisting reform after the group refused to sign a new agreement with the National Health Fund. The latest Ebola outbreak has killed more than 2,000 people in the Democratic Republic of Congo, making it almost the deadliest ever. Hungarian lawmakers have approved former Supreme Court Chief András Baka, a critic of Viktor Orbán, who was fired during the ex-premier's time in power as the country's next head of state, and the death toll from the magnitude 7.4 earthquake that struck Western Colombia yesterday has reached 169 with more than 600 injured. For more on these stories, all the latest news and so much more, check out rtltoday.lu. Weather now, and it's another sunny and clear day with a top temperature of 29 before a Meteolux yellow weather warning for heat starts tomorrow at midday.
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2: Traffic news at 4:30. The A6 between Steinfort and Hanlange got a 30 minute delay. Wow, A6 between Steinfort and Hanlange. Wouldn't want to be on that. 10 kilometers an hour average speed at the moment. So yeah, bad day for you guys. A3 between Livange and Batenburg, 40 kilometers an hour average speed. 4 minute delay on that one. And finally, N31 between Frontier Belgium and the N804. It's got a 20 kilometers an hour average speed and a 5 minute delay.
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2: Well, it's just gone at 4:30. JB is across from me. I'm not going to hit you with any crazy game. Ooh, okay. Now, but I am going to ask you if you know this next band. I assume you do, The Cars, right?
0: Yes.
2: Yes.
0: Of course.
2: I heard this song actually by another artist who covered this song, and I really, really loved it. And I really like it. Are you a fan of The Cars?
0: I used to love it. Was it Drive? Is it the song?
2: The one that I'm about to play is Just What I Needed.
0: Oh, okay.
2: But I think they also have Drive as well.
0: Yeah, okay.
2: I'm not so familiar with that one, but this one, I really, really like it.
0: Lovely.
2: As I said, it's just gone.

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It's Drive right now, not with Tom Anderson, but with Ethan Carey filling in for him. So whether you're in the car, at home, in the office, cooking dinner at home, chilling, wherever you may be, we're happy to bring you the best in new and old tunes. Right now, it's The Cars.

0: Well, JB, I think it has to be said that music back then was just better, wasn't it?
1: I think so.
0: 70s, 80s, 90s. What went wrong?
1: I don't know.
0: What went wrong after that?
1: Do you think maybe we're starting to get back to it a little bit? I think some of the newer bands are... I don't know. You could be a bit too skeptical, but you're younger than me, so you know, I'm a bit biased.
0: You know, the thing is this, and I had this conversation with Sarah the last day, Sarah Tapp, host of The Hangover. I think that there's just so much music out there now.
1: It's true.
0: Think that, like, you know, music as cultural moment, as a cultural moment, it's not the same as it was back in the 70s, 80s, 90s, just because there was less of it. There was a higher barrier to entry. Yep. And people were generally listening to similar things, I think.
1: That's probably fair, because we had the top 40.
0: Yeah.
1: Well, and now you look at the top 40, a lot of it's, like, you'd have Coldplay from 20 years ago in the top 40.
0: Yeah.
1: Whereas the top 40 was only new music.
0: Yeah.
1: And you're right, you had pop and a bit of... rock and...
0: But I think also just like this classic super warm analog sound of so many of the recordings, it just sounds great. And
1: I think so.
0: I think the music was just better in some ways. I mean, nowadays there are amazing, I'm not saying that there are no great bands. Of course, there are amazing bands out now. But I just think that, you know, music was a bit more of a community cultural event that was shared and more of a shared experience. Because like I was saying the last time, what I mean by that when I spoke with Sarah is, you know, you could sit down at a bench probably in the 80s, 70s, and if you spoke about music, you'd have some common ground at least, you know.
1: Yeah.
0: I don't think it's like that necessarily anymore, beyond maybe some of the big pop acts that maybe... But who wants to sit down on a bench and be like, yeah, you listen to Sabrina Carpenter and then talk about Sabrina Carpenter? It's true. Pop music, like fast food music, you know what I mean?
1: Yeah, that's true. I mean, if you think back to the days when we had jukeboxes in the bars and pubs and bars, most people were playing the same stuff.
0: Yeah.
1: It wasn't somebody going, oh God, look at that, what they're playing. And
0: Yeah.
1: I think so.
0: Also, the music was just, was cool. I mean, I played yesterday on the show, I played Seal. You know Seal?
1: Yeah, of course. And that song. I heard you play that.
0: You played Kiss from a Rose.
1: Amazing.
0: That was a track that went... That was in the top 10 pop charts or mainstream charts. Maybe it wasn't pop, but that song is so well. Nothing sounds like that song.
1: No. And because he came on, he did a song. His first one, Seal, was with Adamski.
0: Yeah.
1: And he was the singer in this song. And it's quite a hard dance tune.
0: Yeah.
1: And then he wrote that, which is, as you say, it's beautiful.
0: It's so beautiful. And I think that, you know, a song like that nowadays would never get in the top 10. And if you look at what is apparently the hot top 10 chart-wise, I couldn't name you any of those artists that I have any kind of connection to, you know?
1: No, I know what you mean.
0: And I think back in the 80s, 90s, 70s, these were bands that were getting charted, but had like huge discographies that people were really emotionally invested with.
1: Yeah.
0: And I don't think there are many artists nowadays that, with some exceptions, that you could tick the same box.
1: If you think about it, I mean, okay, I grew up in the 80s, okay? So that's obviously when you start listening to music, that's the big moment, isn't it? You know, we didn't really watch too much TV. I was at a boarding school anyway, so it was all music. We had Madonna, Michael Jackson, Prince. I mean, you know, Bruce Springsteen coming, you know, who started in the 70s and stuff. Some of the bands. And even if your taste, I mean, you talk about the 70s, like rockers and the mods and stuff like that, who obviously hated each other, there were still loads of people listening to mod stuff and ska, and then loads of people listening to the rock stuff as well.
0: Yeah. So I would say, you know, obviously maybe I'm a little bit biased because I was just thinking in my head, I think 90s, early 2000s, we still had some great tunes.
1: Yeah, I agree.
0: Especially in the rock. I mean, that was early 2000s, you had all of the pop punk music, Green Day, My Chemical Romance, which I'm a huge fan of, all of these releasing killer albums. But then, you know, post 2012, 2013, things kind of, in my opinion,
1: I know what you mean.
0: Stepped off a little bit. Yeah. And I'm sure there are people at home or driving in the car now screaming at the radio, well, like, these guys don't know nothing.
1: Yeah, well, the guys, I guess if you're growing up now, you probably, that's your scene, isn't it? So you'll know far more about that.
0: I feel like our parents and our, you know, everybody does. I think this may be a sign that I'm getting old.
1: You're a lot younger than me, and you were sort of saying about your dad listening to that, and I'm like, oh, I'm listening to the same thing as your dad.
0: But you know, but actually, I have to say, in my case, my father has a great music taste, and he introduced me to so many great bands. Bruce Springsteen, we went to see Bruce Springsteen together, AC/DC together.
1: Wow.
0: And I remember he actually was one of the reasons why I got into music, because he bought that that Green Day album, American Idiot.
1: Okay.
0: He bought it, and we had it in the car, and we had Snow Patrol as well. And distinct memories of going into school listening to those albums and being like, this is the coolest stuff ever.
1: Absolutely.
0: So but that wasn't meant as a dig my dad has good taste, I will say.
1: That's good.
0: But speaking of good taste, you also have some great taste, JB, and you were mentioning this band.
1: It sounded a bit like when you put the cars on, I thought that immediately came to me. I went, oh, I must tell you, see if you know this, guys.
0: So this is the Psychedelic Furs with Pretty in Pink. Let's see how this one goes.
1: Okay.

shit, bottom. I caved in, my promise was cotton. Amazing stars from the drink.

0: at 5 o'clock, here is your latest RTL Today news, sports and weather with me, John Baker. A 36-year-old suspect has been extradited from Italy to Luxembourg for his alleged role in a mum and dad phone scam ring after he allegedly supplied Luxembourg numbers used to send fraudulent emergency messages, generating over 15 police complaints. The Water Management Administration has confirmed that visitors to the Burfelt and Romvis beaches on the Upper Suir Lake are now barred from swimming, fishing or letting their pets drink from the water following the discovery of cyanobacteria, commonly known as blue-green algae, on the 10th of August. Psychologist Karin Veer from Respect.lu has warned that Luxembourg faces a rising risk of online radicalisation, driven by societal crises and internet exposure, as young people seeking identity increasingly encounter extremist ideologies online. Mark Lauer, who will become president of the UEL on the 1st of October, has told RTL he has identified four main economic challenges: an ageing population, digitalisation gaps, climate change and housing shortages, stressing the need for workplace training and flexible collective bargaining agreements. In other news, Russian attacks across Ukraine killed at least 10 people last night and wounded dozens, Kyiv said, accusing Moscow of launching North Korean missiles in the raid. The allegation comes after Ukrainian President Volodymyr Zelensky warned, without providing evidence, that Moscow was receiving more ballistic projectiles and troops from its ally Pyongyang. The death toll from the 7.4 magnitude earthquake that struck Colombia yesterday has now risen to 169, with over 600 counted as injured. Volunteers and rescuers cleared rubble with their bare hands to search for survivors after 165 buildings are reported to have collapsed, among them a pediatric and neonatal section of a hospital in Cali. An Ebola outbreak in the Democratic Republic of the Congo has killed 2,011 people out of 4,381 confirmed cases of the virus, Congolese officials announced today. The latest toll puts it close to the DRC's deadliest Ebola outbreak from 2018 to 2020, when nearly 2,300 people died out of 3,500 recorded cases. In sports, Olympic champion Keely Hodgkinson has safely negotiated the heat of the 800 metres in Birmingham as she seeks a third consecutive European title. Home favourite Hodgkinson, who previously won continental crowns in Munich in 2022 and Rome 2 years ago, timed 1 minute 57.28 seconds to win her heat. And finally, Somalian referee Omar Athan, who was denied the chance to referee at the World Cup after being refused entry to the United States, will take charge of the UEFA Super Cup between Paris Saint-Germain and Aston Villa on Wednesday. For more on these stories, news and updates, head over to rtltoday.lu. Weather now, and there is a yellow warning for heat from tomorrow lunchtime, but today is a little cooler while still clear and sunny. It is currently at the day's high of 29 degrees and the UV index has peaked at 7, so the advice is to use sunscreen if heading out of doors.
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2: Traffic news at 5 o'clock. The A3 to Dudelange has got a 6 minute delay with a 40 kilometres an hour average speed. CR129 between Young Leinster and Heffingen has had an accident, so exercise caution there. And finally, the N4 between Loyderlaunch Noord and Loyderlaunch Sud has got a 1 minute delay with a 50 kilometres an hour average speed. That's it for traffic.
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2: 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John Baker has just suggested this band, the first band of Paul Weller, no less, right?
0: Yep.
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1: 12 minutes past 5, you're tuning in to 93.3 FM. That was Bastille with Bad Blood. Really, really liked that one. Had great production. Already can't believe that that's from 2011. That is insane. Time goes really quick. It just got me in the mood for a little bit more UK rock. And I can't think of any better band than this duo, Royal Blood, up now. I remember jamming to this track when I was 16. And it's just got such a huge riff and a huge sound. This is 10 Ton Skeleton.

Royal Blood there, bringing some rock to your ears. That was 10 Ton Skeleton. I want to continue in this vibe with Muse up next. It's Psycho.

0: Here are your RTL Today headlines at 5:30. Swimming, fishing and allowing pets to drink are now banned at Burfelt and Romvis beaches on the Upper Sure Lake after dangerous blue-green algae was detected. A 36-year-old suspected of helping a fraud ring target victims in Luxembourg with mum and dad phone scams has been extradited from Italy, prosecutors have said. Luxembourg Doctors Association President Chris Roller has accused health officials and politicians of resisting reform after the group refused to sign a new agreement with the National Health Fund. Rights groups are suing Donald Trump over his sanctions targeting the International Criminal Court, saying the measures block victims of war crimes from pursuing justice. Andras Baca, a former Supreme Court chief and critic of Viktor Orban, who was fired during the ex-premier's time in power, has become Hungary's new head of state, saying a new Hungary could not be built on revenge. And the death toll from the magnitude 7.4 earthquake that struck Western Colombia yesterday has now reached 181, with more than 600 injured. For more on these stories, all the latest news and so much more, check out rtltoday.lu. Weather now, it's been another sunny and clear day with a top temperature of 29 degrees, which will fall to around 16 overnight. And tomorrow there is a Meteorlux yellow weather warning in place for heat, which starts at midday.
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3: Traffic news at 5:30. The N1 between Merthyr and Wasserbillig had an accident involving a heavy lorry there. CR129 between Jonglinster and Heffingen, also an accident, so exercise caution on both of those routes. Finally, the A3 between Berchem and Livant. 20 kilometers an hour average speed, just a 5-minute delay on that one.
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3: 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JB is sitting across from me. I'm going to pick his brains. JB, in the 90s.
0: Yes.
3: So you were listening. What were you listening to mostly in the 90s? You did tell me that in your early days, first earliest memory you had of a mixtape in your car was Nirvana. And on the other side was?
0: Was the Spin Doctors.
3: The Spin Doctors.
0: Yeah, yeah. You remember we used to have the old, the 90-minute ones.
3: Yeah. So presumably Nirvana shaped your music taste. You were a bit of a grunge head at some point.
0: A little bit. Yeah, a little bit. But I probably wasn't before that. But I really liked when they came in. You know, I wasn't jumping on any bandwagons or anything, but I did like them. I probably wasn't listening to much of that stuff before.
3: In the 90s, what were you listening to mostly?
0: Probably more dance music, actually, because that's when I was going out.
3: Okay, that's when
0: you
3: were going
0: out. I really liked Jamiroquai when they came out, that type of stuff, you know.
3: Jamiroquai, now that is a great band and very, very funky. What is that one song that they have? Da-da-da-da-da-da, something insanity.
0: Virtual insanity.
3: Virtual insanity. Yeah, and yeah. I think that's exactly what we have always on air at this show.
0: When you're on, for
3: mental
0: sure.
3: insanity, I think. Here we go. It's Jamiroquai.
7: Ooh, hey, hey. Oh, what we're living in. Let me tell you.

Failure on 93.3 FM. That is Stuck on You, one of my absolute favorite tracks from the 90s. Just gone 5:45. Up next, we got Rock from Feeder.

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It is 10 to 6. 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Going to keep it going with the classics. 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
1: At 6 o'clock, here is your latest RTL Today news, sports and weather with me, John Baker. In national news, a 36-year-old suspect has been extradited from Italy to Luxembourg for his alleged role in a mum and dad phone scam ring after he allegedly supplied Luxembourg numbers used to send fraudulent emergency messages, generating over 15 police complaints. The Water Management Administration has confirmed that visitors to the Burfelt and Romvis beaches on the Upper Suir Lake are now barred from swimming, fishing or letting their pets drink from the water following the discovery of cyanobacteria, commonly known as blue-green algae, on the 10th of August. Psychologist Karin Weyer from Respect.lu has warned that Luxembourg faces a rising risk of online radicalization driven by societal crises and internet exposure, as young people seeking identity increasingly encounter extremist ideologies online. Mark Lauer, who will become president of the UEL on the 1st of October, has told RTL he has identified four main economic challenges: an aging population, digitalization gaps, climate change, and housing shortages, stressing the need for workforce training and flexible collective bargaining agreements. In international news, rights groups are suing US President Donald Trump over his sanctions targeting the International Criminal Court, saying the measures block victims of war crimes from pursuing justice. The Trump administration, which rejects the ICC's authority, has imposed travel bans and asset freezes on several judges and prosecutors, primarily over their investigations into key US ally Israel. The death toll from a 7.4 magnitude earthquake that struck Colombia yesterday has now risen to 169 people, with 600 counted as injured. Volunteers and rescuers are clearing rubble with their bare hands to search for survivors after 165 buildings were reported to have collapsed, among them the pediatric and neonatal sections of a hospital in Cali. An Ebola outbreak in the Democratic Republic of Congo has killed 2,011 people out of 4,381 confirmed cases of the virus, Congolese officials announced today. The latest toll puts it close to the DRC's deadliest Ebola outbreak, which was in 2018 to 2020, when nearly 2,300 people died out of 3,500 recorded cases. Sports now, and Luxembourg swimmer Rémi Fabiani secured his place in the 100-metre freestyle semi-finals at the European Championships in Paris this morning, setting a new national record with a time of 48.44 seconds. The 24-year-old had finished first in his heat, guaranteeing his progression to the evening's next round. And Liverpool supporters group Spirit of Shankly has said the interests of the club and fans must come first, following reports that a consortium, including Amazon founder Jeff Bezos, is close to a deal to buy a significant minority stake. For more on these stories, news, updates and much more, head on over to rtltoday.lu.
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3: Raiffeisen, the bank that belongs to its members.
1: We are currently at 29 degrees with clear blue skies, and it will start to cool from about 8 p.m, falling to a low of 15 overnight. There is a yellow warning for heat from tomorrow lunchtime, with the temperatures expecting to hit around 34 degrees.
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6: Traffic news at 6 o'clock. Well, that show has flown, hasn't it, John? Well, let me get on with the traffic. A1 between Murtagh at CR141 and Vosserbillig. Accident there involving a heavy lorry, so exercise caution. A6 between Capellen and Hondelange. 10 kilometres an hour average speed, and probably the biggest delay I've ever had to read on air. 45 minutes of delay on the A6 between Capellen and Hondelange. So, I guess it gives you more time to listen to great radio. The A13 between Bacharach and Paytange, 20 kilometers an hour average speed with a 4-minute delay. And finally, the A4 between Lloyd-Lange-Nord and Pompierre, 50 kilometers an hour and a 3-minute delay on that one. That's it for the traffic.
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6: 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It's not Tom Anderson behind the wheel today. It's crazed Ethan Carey. I think he's even crazier than normal.
8: If I had
6: to talk about myself in the third person. You know, I went for a great run this morning and I think it pumped me up. And I don't know if you've noticed that I started to wear a smartwatch that I had in my house for three years and I never used it. And the last day I was like, well, I might as well try. And I wore it for the first time last night sleeping and I got an excellent sleep score.
8: Ooh, well done.
6: So I only got 6 hours and 28 minutes.
8: Wow.
6: So that's my new personality now.
8: I have a smartwatch which I'll wear in bed.
6: I think that people are such prats when they do that. But I'm counting myself in there.
8: Yeah.
6: You know those people like, well, I need to get my step count up.
8: Exactly. Oh, no.
6: Well, I'm going to become one of those people now. How do you feel about that, JB?
8: That's okay. I mean, I kind of do it because I have the dogs. So I'm walking quite a bit anyway.
6: You've got a good scapegoat there, don't you?
8: But to be honest, you know, I thought, oh, great, a couple of dogs. I'm going to lose so much weight. Not a thing.
6: Absolutely rubbish. You have lovely dogs, actually.
8: Yeah, they're great.
6: Two beautiful dogs.
8: Three at the moment, because I'm looking after a friend's dog as well.
6: Three dogs. Well, we have at home, we have three kittens.
8: Oh,
6: they're now all 7 months old.
8: Oh, bless.
6: And they're wild. But they're
8: three.
6: So much fun.
8: Wow.
6: But I've trained them to behave like dogs. And what I mean by that is they go crazy. They're running around the place all the time. They're super affectionate. They jump into your arms when you come home.
8: Bless.
6: I think that they all have some kind of problem, but I love it. And they have a great time.
8: That's good. Because I've had friends who had a cat, and it was horrible.
6: Yeah,
8: you know, it would sit on the back of the chair, and you'd be sitting there, and it would just scratch you for no reason.
6: So I think the thing is, if you raise them, like if you raise them yourself, you can really. It's like I sound like I'm giving parenting advice. But if you really raise them and you really teach them right, then they're going to go on and have a great life.
8: Exactly.
6: No, I think if you raise them and you show them, like you give them a lot of affection, a lot of physical touch and stuff like that, then they get very friendly and affectionate. Yeah. You know, and these guys are great. You know, you come home after a day of work and you lie down on the couch, all three of them pile on.
8: Oh, bless,
6: amazing.
8: That's lovely.
6: And they're super vocal as well. I need to stop talking about my cats. JB, before we started to talk about the news and the traffic and all that jazz, I mentioned to you that I had this track in my head and I asked you if you knew it, because I remember listening to this on the Irish equivalent of MTV, because of course we only got television like last year, but we had something. I don't know what we were watching, but we had, I think it was like RTE back then. They had like a music show. Well, of course it was RTE. They had a music show, or maybe it was TG Cahir. I don't know. Anyway, they had a music show, and I remember listening to this track and being like 7 years old and thinking, this was a banger. It's Katie Stunstall, and you've told me you love it as well.
8: Yep.
6: Black Horse and the Cherry Tree. Here we go.
9: Ooh.

0: setting a new national record with a time of 48.44 seconds. The 24-year-old had finished first in his heat, guaranteeing his progression to the evening's next round. And finally, Liverpool supporters group Spirit of Shankly has said the interests of the club and fans must come first, following reports that a consortium including Amazon founder Jeff Bezos is close to a deal to buy a significant minority stake. For more on these stories, news, updates and much more, head on over to rtltoday.lu. Weather now, and we are currently at 29 degrees still with clear blue skies, but it will start to cool from about 8 o'clock, falling to a low of 15 overnight. There is a yellow warning for heat from tomorrow lunchtime in place, with temperatures expected to hit around 34 degrees.
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2: Final traffic news at 7 o'clock. The A6 between Steinfurt and Belgium. 5-minute delay at the moment. N56 between Rue de Strasbourg and Luxembourg. Rue Iglesias Sud has got a 3-minute delay. And finally, the A3 between Batenburg and Doulange. Just a 2-minute delay. From myself and Mr. John Baker, I want to wish you a great evening. Get home safe. Have a lot of fun. JB, anything
0: to add? Yes, have a nice evening. Have a great time today.
2: That's it. We had a lot of fun. Ethan. A lot of great games. And we'll see you tomorrow. Same time. Cheers. Bye-bye. Bye-bye.
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0: gotta do a little mean now. Don't worry about what else is going on.
1: It is what it is, they be like, oh she's a whole different animal. Got the beast on leash to the net, nun tease, she's a whole different animal. Body on the hit, to take a jumping on my door, why you trying to glitch?
2: Crash,
1: could have all scout me. 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
1: Hello everyone and welcome back to The Lisa Burke Show. Wonderful to have you with us always. And today we're going to talk about something that every single one of us does without thinking dozens of times a day. We turn on a tap, we fill a glass, make a cup of tea, many teas in my case, and we assume the water coming out is simply water. But it's not quite that simple. Our water carries traces of everything that we put into it, from the environment around us, from medication we take, to the cosmetics we wear, flame retardants in our sofas. Some of it is monitored and controlled. Some of it we're only just beginning to learn about and detect. And water, of course, flows. It does not stop at a border, a political border, a geographical border. And so to help us understand what's actually in our water, why it matters and what we can realistically do about it, I'm joined by one of Europe's leading voices in this field. My guest today is Professor Emma Szymanski, Head of Environmental Chem Informatics at the Luxembourg Centre for Systems Biomedicine at the University of Luxembourg and an FNR Attract Fellow. She has a double degree in chemistry and environmental engineering from the University of Western Australia in Perth, completed her PhD at UFZ Leipzig and did her postdoc at EWAG, which is the Swiss Federal Aquatic Institute in Switzerland. She served as special advisor to the Rector for Open Science and Research Data Management. Her research combines chem informatics with high-resolution mass spectrometry. Stay with me here. We won't go too much into mass spectrometry in this conversation, but it's used to identify the unknown chemicals which are hiding in the complex samples of water, which she studies. And then she connects them to the environmental causes of their whereabouts and potentially disease also. She's a driving force behind several major open science initiatives, including PubChem Light for exposomics, the Norman Suspect List Exchange, MassBank, METFRAG, PatRune, all aimed at helping scientists around the world share data and identify contaminants faster. And so in this episode, we're going to follow the journey of water itself, where it comes from, what it picks up along the way, how it's cleaned, what's left behind after treatment. We're going to talk about the chemicals scientists already know how to look for and the ones we don't even know exist yet in water. We're going to separate public perception, our perception, from the scientific reality, particularly around the debate of tap water versus bottled water. And of course, we'll have some practical tips along the way, what we can actually do to reduce our own exposure without falling into panic or false certainty. So, Emma, you do such great work, and it's all about water, something so precious to us, so actually important to us, and many people say it could be the cause of future wars. But we're not going to talk about that. We're just going to talk about, we're going to talk about water. So let's start with the water cycle. Can you talk us through the water cycle from rainwater to the rivers to groundwater to the glass in our hand?
2: Sure. Thanks for the wonderful introduction. And yes, you're perfectly right. It's a water cycle, and especially growing up in a very water-restricted country, it's been amazing to see what's happening with Luxembourg the last few weeks. I think all of us are beginning to appreciate how much the rain actually brings us day to day. So yes, the water cycle, I grew up on a coastal area, so you could always see the front of clouds coming from the ocean and bringing in the rain that would hopefully relieve our heat, although usually in summer it never did, which is kind of what we're experiencing now. So you'll see during the heat, you get a lot of evaporation. This will eventually create clouds, and this will come down as rainfall. And then if we have like the alpine areas, of course, we have glaciers that will melt in the warmth as well. These will form the so-called source areas where the water comes from. This then, as you so rightly mentioned, flows through a lot of different geographical and physical boundaries, irrespective. We've actually viewed a lot of different source areas in Europe, so it's very fascinating to see where this goes. And this can come through surface waters. It can also sink into the ground and come into the groundwater. We can, in Luxembourg, we have, for instance, the lake Esch, the Thur, is part of our drinking water, about 50%, and we also have 50% from groundwater. And this groundwater can be recharged from the surface water or from the rain. And then, of course, it's abstracted from either the groundwater or the lake, and then it comes into drinking water treatment. So drinking water is, of course, treated before it comes into our taps. And then this is distributed to the tap. And then, yes, we very conveniently turn it on and have a great glass of water.
3: And we are lucky. Of course, we should also mention that in many parts of the world, people are not that lucky at all. Now, you mentioned, again, you grew up in a very dry area, Western Australia, Perth, and saline area as well. You came to Europe to do many years of further studies and you work here now. You said to me before that when you came to Europe, there were still patches of virgin water untouched by human sources. Is that the case today?
2: I would say it's getting more and more difficult to find water that hasn't got any form of traces. So, I mean, we have one well-known aquifer in Luxembourg that's called the Ice Age Aquifer. But every groundwater has little shortcuts, or you have cracks in the rock. So eventually we will start to see traces of human coming through most of the groundwater. We haven't actually had samples from this Ice Age Aquifer yet, so we can't say this directly.
3: Where is it?
2: This is around Basharash. The Lourdes water is coming from there. But what we're seeing is over time, when we were first constructing our research in Leipzig, we would all go and try to find the reference site. So we would have this control sample, and it's very difficult to find reference sites now. We're just seeing sites that have different contamination to others. And even in the Alpine areas, we're getting a lot of, it's a global cycle, and we're seeing contamination that even starts in America will eventually cycle around the globe, and this can come down in the rainwater, even in some very pristine areas. We're seeing it in Antarctica, we're seeing it in the Arctic, we're seeing it also in Europe as well.
3: Water in itself is one thing. Does air affect water?
2: Yes. Yeah. And I mean, Europe also went through these episodes of acid rain where the industry or the industrial pollution was basically being rained down then as acid when these events came. So, yes, it's not just a water cycle. It's a complete cycle.
3: So it's highly, highly complex. Yes. But we managed to do quite a lot to sort out that part of acid rain. So hopefully there will be some positives in this story. As we've mentioned a couple of times, water doesn't follow national borders. So for a country like Luxembourg, it's sitting downstream of its neighbours. We're at the mercy of many other conduits. When you look at Europe as a patchwork of countries, how is that affecting water, and how water is treated differently in different countries?
2: It's true, it's treated differently in different countries, but we also have European regulation. Of course, Switzerland is a little bit outside and they're our source waters. But within the European regulation, we have something that's called priority pollutants, which we're looking at across all of Europe. And then they define what's called river basin specific pollutants. So it's not pollutants for a certain country, but rather for the different river basins, so that then for these certain rivers, we can follow pollutants that are of concern. So these are actually on monitoring lists and regularly monitored. And every country in the EU has the obligation to do this monitoring and report these results to the EU. And then also within Europe, we are a network of researchers as well, doing exactly the research that we're doing, looking at what's also not just on those lists, but what might maybe need to be on those lists, or what could be up and coming that we have to deal with. And I know you said we wouldn't go too much into the mass spectrometry, but this is also...
3: I'm happy to go into mass spectrometry. Yeah, I just want to keep the listeners with us.
2: Yes, but this is the way we do the detective work in a way, so we can detect the chemicals and basically go upstream. So if we find something we're worried about, you can actually trace this back further along and see where the source is coming from. And this has actually been happening in Europe, and especially also in Switzerland, for a very long time. So they had the big disaster in 1986 in Switzerland, where the Rhine was extremely polluted. So they said the Rhine was running red and all the fish were dead. This actually instigated a daily monitoring of the Rhine River. And once the high-resolution mass spectrometry technology became more routinely available, which actually only happened in the last couple of decades, they've actually been doing routine daily monitoring, non-targeted analysis in Basel every day to see what's going through. And then you can actually give a warning to Stuttgart before Stuttgart will get a problem and withdraw its drinking water, and so on and so on.
3: And what was the cause of that in 1986?
2: This was an industrial accident. So it was,
3: it was a known accident at the time. Well, I mean, this is the concern of a citizen who turns on their tap for that point of drinking water. You know, as part of the public, we hear about water contamination, we think about pollutants, we might think about pesticides, but that's only a tiny part of the picture. So when you are thinking about water and you think about the word water contamination, what comes into your mind?
2: I was going to say, we try to look at them all. So you already mentioned quite a few of the contaminants. I mean, in the end, pesticides do get a lot of focus, but the reality is we're also quite a populous, okay, in terms of numbers, we're not a hugely populous nation, but we are quite a densely populated area close to the city and also in the south. So we also see a lot of human signature in the water that we see. So a lot of pharmaceuticals, and you mentioned it in the introduction, we can see cosmetics, we can see what people are wearing, we can see the medication that they're taking, you can see sometimes what clothes they're wearing, because these will also have different dyes. We can see the flame retardants, and I remember we had this discussion about the flame retardant. It's looking at house dust, not water, but you can also see the differences in regulations between different countries on the different signatures that you see in the water. And we can also do comparison with, for instance, America. We will see different pesticides in American waters versus European waters. So yeah, it's, for us, it's a big fingerprint that tells you a lot about life in a way.
3: It's huge. It's also scary when you list things like that. So let's take them one by one. So pesticides, everybody would think, okay, we really need to extract them from our drinking water. Is that managed?
2: So our drinking water is treated. So there are filtering, it's also monitored, so they're doing routine monitoring on it to make sure that it is in a good state for us to drink. And we actually didn't get to that yet, but there's also a lot of not just chemical testing going on, but usually effect testing as well, so you can see if there's any unexpected toxicity in the water, so even if we can't identify a chemical. So it's a lot of the treatment is aimed at getting concentrations below a level of concern. Total removal would actually...
3: Okay, stop there. Yeah. Below a level of concern.
2: Yes.
3: Now, this is a great line. Exactly. How is that line drawn?
2: It's a very difficult line to draw, and it's one that the public really struggle with. I actually, when I was still in Perth, worked on a contaminated site where they drew the level of concern at 1 in a million, and the public were like, but Perth is a city of 1.5 million. That means at least one person is going to die. This is not acceptable. Which is a valid point, but on the other hand, cleaning that site up to the next level was pretty much impossible.
3: Yeah.
2: Actually, just the expense and the, you know, our resources that we have to do this within the technology to do this. So it's something that's very, very hard to communicate to people. And it was also not that a million people were exposed to this one tiny site. And so then this is also one of our challenges as environmental engineers, because you mentioned I have both backgrounds. How can we protect people from that contamination? Can you just prevent them from accessing it so that there is no risk? Or do you treat, like we do with the drinking water, you treat it to get rid of the risk?
3: You've also mentioned the fact that cost comes into this, of course, as well, because it's public money, effectively, which will be cleaning the drinking water. So pesticides, okay, they seem to be monitored more or less. But just when you mentioned Perth as well, I just want to bring into the fact the conversation. I remember you saying that living in Perth, the water had to be treated to a higher temperature to get rid of bugs and various microbes there compared to the level of temperature treatment in Luxembourg, because up until now we haven't had the same climate as Perth. So just talk to us about temperature treatment of water.
2: Yep. So this is really important, because the Luxembourg, our water supply is around about 10 degrees. Which is also why when you turn on the tap, if you want to be sure that your water is not coming through the pipework in your house, let it run for a bit. When it runs cold, this is what they basically say. This is then the water that's being directly supplied. It hasn't been sitting in your pipes. And this is really important from a microbial perspective, because the treatment is not just to remove chemicals, it's also to remove microbes. And this is where there's a lot of concern about the chemicals, whereas we're actually, the water is being treated to prevent us from getting microbial diseases, which we've seen in Africa now with Ebola. You see a lot of these things. We don't have these problems here because our water is treated. And a 10 degrees supply, this means you can actually, the disinfection is very low that you have to do. When you're growing up in Perth, which is what I did, the water can easily get above 27 degrees in the supply chain. This means we have to put a lot more disinfectants in so that we have no microbial growth that won't actually give like a routine poisoning of the population, basically. So this means our water tasted bad. And I was in Spain last week. The water also, you notice it tastes quite a bit worse than it does in Luxembourg. This is, again, the treatment, because it's much warmer water, and you have to make sure that you're not actually supplying a microbial problem to the community.
3: So just as an aside there, you mentioned something very, very important for anybody, which is that we have to let our water run. And I think it's for around about 2 minutes. And then our water at least here in Luxembourg, but perhaps beyond Luxembourg's borders as well, that should run it so that it has mean the sitting water in our pipes.
2: Yes. Although in these days with drought, I would recommend you run your water into a watering can and at least put that water on your garden afterwards, because your garden will not complain. Yeah. And it will certainly be happy about the water now. So this is basically what we do every morning. Let the taps run, collect it in a watering can, and then this is what's going on the garden. But so, yes, it's quite important, because for older houses, and I don't know terribly much about it in Luxembourg, but for older houses you can still have things, at least in England, with lead piping and some of the really old pipework. With some of the slightly newer houses, but not very new, you can have some of the plastic piping. Some of those plastics have in the meantime been phased out. Some of them are being, or that we're having new plastics phased in, where we think it's not a problem, but we're beginning to see results that from our point of view indicate that some of these newer plastics might be as much of a problem as the one that was phased out. So yes, we would definitely recommend at least rinsing through, so that you're not drinking. If you have any strange taste, rinse it through, because the water that is actually being distributed to you is very good quality.
3: And so what is the best piping to have in your house for any plumbers listening?
2: I was going to say this, I would not be able to say. I don't know enough about the supply.
3: I think we
2: yet.
3: Don't actually know yet is no. The answer. No. You mentioned the UK, you mentioned England and various rules there compared to Europe, the EU, I should say. Flame retardants. This is something that really surprised me, because I know the regulation in the UK is very strong on buying flame retardant furniture, because there was some terrible accidents there. So we understand why those laws are in place. And weirdly, actually, in mainland Europe, the laws on flame retardants are not as stringent as they are in the UK. And you can see this in the water.
2: Oh, we can see this in the dust, at least. From the water, I don't have a direct comparison. But yes, we indeed saw much larger signatures of flame retardants in the UK versus EU. And you can also see differences in the flame retardants that are being allowed. What we are seeing is we do see the flame retardants even in the water here. So this is one of a very good example of this terrible problem we're caught in, right? Nobody wants a horrible fire event, and I guess we can all see what's happening. Of course, it's outside, but still, you can see what's happening in France, you can see what's happening in Spain. We've all seen the horrible footage of what happened in the UK as well, with this building that went up in flames, and it really spread throughout the entire building extremely quickly. On the other hand, having them everywhere means we will then be exposed to them everywhere. And then this is the downside, that we will start to see these signatures in the water. And then at some point, yes, these will have to be treated.
3: Yeah. And of course, what we're not saying is, of course, if the signature is in the water, they're going into our body. And we don't quite know all of the effects of that, too. Yeah. You know, adding on to that, we also have anti-icing agents. We have disinfectants. We have dyes from our clothes, from hair probably as well, and cosmetics.
2: Yes. Yeah, it's...
3: So what should we do?
2: Yeah, it's a really difficult challenge, right? And I mean, the anti-icing, it's clear. Nobody wants to slide on the road when it's frozen. So we need them. For some things, there's a lot of research now going into these so-called replacement products. So if there's a chemical of concern that we need to replace, can we actually use, let's say, an anti-icing product that has a lesser environmental effect or will break down over time? And the flame retardants are also another example of this. There have been several generations now of different flame retardants. We've had the brominated flame retardants. These have then been proven to be quite of a concern for the environment. They've then been phased out into a different series of flame retardants. Right now, we've got a lot of phosphate-based flame retardants, which are great for our instrumentation because you can detect them really well. So this is why we're seeing them everywhere. But the phosphate is an ion that happens to ionize very well in our instruments. So there's a lot of research going on too.
3: I love the way you're getting in with the chemistry in here. Yes. It's making me smile quite.
2: I'm a chemist, I can't help it. But yes, there's a lot of research going into trying to identify the problem before it's a real problem. So our instruments are extremely sensitive. And then there's a lot of researchers also looking into how could we replace this? How is there something with a similar property that's less concerning? And then I think we also had this discussion earlier. There's this whole social side of the research as well, as how can we empower people? How can you figure out what is the incentive that they would need to change their behavior? If we would say, please don't use cosmetics, a lot of the population would not like this, obviously, and our huge cosmetics industry would also not like this. But how can we phase out the problematic chemicals within those cosmetics? And can you encourage companies to offer more environmentally friendly alternatives for people? And it turns out from some of this social research, people are willing to pay more for something that's better.
3: Yeah, I think there is a social conscience. Yeah. There is a social conscience, and that's part of why we're doing this conversation, because people care about things and hopefully will make choices only on the information they're given. And, you know, when I was learning from you, there's so much I didn't know. I mean, of course, we've heard certain conversations about pharmaceuticals, for example, going into our water. So let's talk about pharmaceuticals going into our water mm-hmm. then. What do we see there?
2: So this was one of the really interesting stories we found in our research. I think everyone can relate to COVID, and we all suddenly had to stay at home. So we had data from before COVID and from after COVID. And I mean, we all know a lot of population comes into Luxembourg during the day to work and then leave again at night. What we didn't mention earlier, caffeine is, of course, one of these chemicals a lot of us consume all the time. So it's one of these kind of standard chemical traces that we see in the water all the time because we all drink tea, coffee. So the caffeine levels actually decreased a lot in Luxembourg because a lot of our population or our working population were forced to stay at home. And of course, the working population tend to drink a little bit more coffee, depending what you're working on.
3: Why is that?
2: I'm just speaking for myself.
3: Why is that?
2: But interestingly, getting straight back to the pharmaceuticals, I'm not going too much off track. Some of the medical imaging pharmaceuticals actually dropped out completely.
3: Oh, that is interesting.
2: And this aligned very well with what the doctors were saying. Nobody was doing cancer diagnosis. No one was doing any voluntary diagnostic, which was where a lot of these dyes are used for the imaging, because everyone was concerned about COVID. So everyone was dealing with COVID. You probably saw a spike in disinfectants. But a lot of this diagnostic work was put on hold, and we saw that go down. We saw you can see rotations in the pharmaceuticals. We can see antidepressants go up in winter. You can start to see the antihistamines and the anti-allergy medication kick in spring. So you can really see the population cycles.
3: And so I think something that...
2: not in the drinking water, I would like to say.
3: Well, this is what
2: we're looking at the surface water. Sorry, we have to be very careful.
3: This is what I was going to go on to talk about. You know, so everything that we've spoken about, anti-icing agents, cosmetics, flame retardants, disinfectants, which you mentioned there was a spike during COVID, pharmaceuticals, dyes.
2: Yeah. This is not what we're seeing in the drinking water.
3: All of that is taken out. Yeah. Of our drinking water.
2: Yes. So okay. Our drinking water is filtered before it gets to us, filtered and treated.
3: Yeah. Filtered and treated. Oh, so all of those things we can... Now, let's think about the cow in the field. You know, I don't eat meat, but that's okay. If somebody eats meat and that cow is drinking water that is not our drinking water, and then people eat that, will they get everything from the drinking water that that cow is drinking?
2: Yes, but... yes and no. I would say the drinking water is not the biggest source, most likely. I don't have the full mass balance or whatever. So the cow is also eating grass or the crops or whatever. They're also eating a lot of, at least depending on what they're producing now, they eat a lot of now I only know the German term for it, but they're fed a lot of extra food. They're not just eating grass, the Kraftfutter. They're also being put on a lot of antibiotics, depending how they're being held. So a lot of their exposures are actually coming from medication directly and not necessarily from the water itself. Mm-hmm. What we're also seeing in some fields is some of the contamination is beginning to accumulate in the field as well. So actually in the soils and what they're eating could also be a possible exposure. And this is for us as humans also. One of the concerning exposure routes. So a lot of people are concerned about water because we drink a very high volume of it. But our food is likely a more concerning source for this. And this is where there's another food agency that deals with this, the EFSA, that looks into food. It's not our expertise, but the same analysis is used, right?
3: Now, I don't want you to go away thinking this is going to be a negative show. We're also going to try and kind of... I always think information is a positive. Whatever it is, it's positive. So let's go on to epidemiology, if I've pronounced that correctly. So this is tracing drug use through what gets...
2: Ah, the wastewater epidemiology.
3: Yes, yes. So could you talk to us about wastewater epidemiology?
2: Yeah, so this is a really fascinating area of research where you can actually use the analytical techniques that we have to trace back what's happening in the wastewater. So yes, a lot of the examples I gave you with all of the chemicals, wastewater for us is the matrix of choice because this is where we find all of these exciting scientific results that make people concerned. But for us,
3: it's very exciting research.
2: We can see what's going on, yes. We're always caught between this, yay, we've found something, and oh no, we've found something.
3: Yeah.
2: But so wastewater is a very good matrix for this because it's a a little summary of the population, and we had the conversation already. You can trace back where the wastewater is coming from. This was actually a favorite way for the police and others to see if, for instance, drugs are being consumed in a prison and how they are getting into the prison. Are they being consumed? Because you will see different metabolites if a person is actually taking the drug and excreting the drug versus whether they've had to flush it down the toilet quickly so the police won't find it. So you can do all sorts of detective work on how people are using drugs. There have been some European-wide studies. You can see if the population are drinking alcohol while they're taking drugs or if they're just only taking drugs based on, again, which metabolites you see, which alcohol metabolites, which drug metabolites. But the same goes for the pharmaceuticals. And if you've got too small a wastewater treatment plant, you can even tell who is taking what or how many people are taking what in different populations. So this is how sensitive the instrumentation is. So we can really see it at quite low levels. And you can do some really interesting science to try and find
3: Where the source is. This is truly fascinating because what you've just described through mass spectrometry is forensic fingerprinting almost of almost to the person what is going on. And as you're describing all of the scenarios and you spoke about how we know when people take a hay fever tablet in the water, we can see it. We know when

put that in your pipe and smoke it. I gave this an airing first on the Lunchbox early this week. It is Teardrop, Massive Attack, of course, but covered by Deep Sea Diver.

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Stephen Stepslow here on New Noise, 93.3 FM on DAB Plus and online. Now, we got all of our figures sorted out last week. I'm not talking about our beach bods or our autumn bods. I'm talking about the numbers in relation to our audience size. And it's a little bit bigger than we expected, which is a good thing. I think we can all agree. 47,800 of you listening weekly, 17,980 per day, 2.6-ish times per week. We're hoping to increase those numbers as time goes on. But what I'm saying here is we've given those details out to our friends at labels, to A&R companies, to label managers, to all of those folks. And the results that have come back and the responses we've gotten are fantastic. We couldn't do any of it without the audience. And what I can say is that the response that we get from New Noise is phenomenal. That we are trusted as a discovery source, that we're trusted as

tastemakers and that were trusted as sounding slightly different to the humdrum that maybe, just maybe, out there on the daily in the other radio airwave sources. This is another tune that I have given a couple of spins of already. I adore Stephen Wilson Jr. This track, Hardwired, features Miranda Lambert, and I've had it on repeat all morning, so it's going on the playlist again today.

Florence Road are continuing to make waves, not least because of Hanging Out to Dry, but because of the new single 7563, released in just the last week. Florence Road, of course, played here at Den Atelier, supporting the mighty Wolf Alice on their return to the Grand Duchy. After which, we've got Sienna Spiro, who's also making huge waves across the channel in the UK and starting to make tentative footsteps in the US as well. Great Expectation here on RTL Today Radio.

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Do Nothing, Act Natural is up next.

0: Screaming, been that since birth. 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
1: And if

0: 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I'm coming to get you.
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